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1: Go ahead.
0: Fire spotted. He doesn't appear to be 1070. Looks like it's going to be the dryer in the basement.
1: 10-4.

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4: 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Yeah, Engine 6 is battalion 2. Did you guys find anything?
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4: We have nothing. We're trying to get access to the panel room to reset the alarm.
3: Yeah, we're clear.
1: They're back on 3 for some reason.
6: Battalion 2 from SO. Do you want me to try to do a reset over here?
4: 85, I copied it. Negative, I'm at the panel right here. I'm trying to determine if it's their side or helping hand side.

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2: Looking for 529 South Park for a mental subject. It's going to be apartment number 5.
0: Call Engine 1.
2: Officer is advising they want an officer out. Says he isn't doing.
0: Do we have 2 rigs going to this call?
2: Also says that he wants somebody to shoot him.
4: DS is Battalion 2 SO from Battalion 2.
0: Negative.
3: 969. Go ahead for SO.
4: Yeah, I'm sending somebody up to get you. Can you go get our 4 gas meter, please?
3: Copy that.

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1: Go ahead.
0: Chief, our alarm on this side is showing it's good, but it was not a good restore. What's the problem you're having on that side?
1: One of the employees thought they smelled natural gas. I don't believe it's natural gas, but I cannot get this alarm to reset.
0: We've had trouble with that one in the past. It's always in trouble mode.

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1: 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I drove by earlier.
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4: Engine 5, respond to unknown in set at site. At 1723 Clay Street, cross streets are South Martin Luther King Jr. Drive and South 17th Street. Engine 5, respond to unknown in set at type. At 1723 Clay Street, cross streets are South Martin Luther King Jr. Drive and South 17th Street. Engine 5, respond to structure fire at 1723 Clay Street. Cross streets are South Martin Luther King Jr. Drive and South 17th Street.
5: 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I was trying to get confirmation on the radio, but never mind.
0: Okay, well, that's what it looks like. They're out with it right now.
5: Okay.

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1: 23,
0: 94. I'm stacking Leslie to you.
1: 10-4, yeah, I'll give her 21.
0: 926.
1: Can I get another 52, not 1018? Got approached by a male out here saying that somebody slipped him something and he needs to go to the hospital.
0: 10-4.

0: 210.
1: 210.
0: What is the stage, or can we prefer time for it?
1: That's going to be up to you. If you don't feel comfortable, you can stage. Just let me know which one you're going to do so I can let PD know.

0: good approach. Two-ten.
1: Two-ten.
0: Bypass is in route. Do you have a 28 and a hold?
1: There's going to be no hold. 28 is going to be out of Missouri. Edward, Nora, 7. Nora, 5, X-ray.
0: 10-4.
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0: So far. You have a citizen
4: truck
0: outside
4: one.
0: The PD.
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0: Other incident that's in route, let them know that the 73 we're looking for is going to be closer to 13th Street.
1: Two units, 969, you're recovered.
2: He's not physically aggressive right now, he's a little fired up, though.
1: I'm sorry, 10-9?
2: He's not fighting anyone right now, but he's a bit fired up. I'm getting told he's 10-6. 10-4?
1: 926, your traffic.
0: Subject that the 2nd 52 is going to be looking for is going to be closer to, it's going to be on the 13th Street side.
1: 10-4, I'll let him know.

0: one. They're on the 13th Street side.
1: Trump.
2: Hey, it's 5-9.
3: Hey, 5-9.
2: You can just actually clear this report, mate. Send me to whatever 300 call that is needing handled by someone who's not an RP.
3: 926, are you going to have paper there?
2: Yeah, well, can I have another just not 1018? We got somebody sent out here that they just were battered by the mail that they need 52.
3: 10-4, 859, Capitol Plaza.
2: 1060.
0: I mean, I'll be in route 13.
3: Hey, Pepe, do you want your stack back?
0: Nope, they can just get clear report, bud.
3: 10-4.

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0: Attention all cities, Sangamon County, it's clear to copy. 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Any unit coming in contact, South and Code 30 for Domestic Battery Authority, SG519, Sangamon County, clear, 1923.
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1: 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Frank William, 561-94 in a silver Honda Civic.

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0: 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It's a red Ford truck, unreadable 28.
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0: 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That's a nice
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0: Be in the parking lot of Tulgenzi's Pizza and Pasta. I'm saying I'm George Boy 12456 on a gray Chevy 4-door.

0: Francisco. I'll be running the back of the 52992. We'll be following. Isaac, dude, can you tell him not to leave yet? I'm bringing his stuff up.
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2: Something on that one. I'll be heading to Memorial to drop off paperwork. Lincoln 974.
1: Out of Memorial.
0: 974.
2: Myself and 957 will be relocating to the 8th Street Gym at 8th and Black for boxing.
0: 74. 983.
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0: 983, you got walked on 10-9.
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0: Would you like another?
3: No, I'm good.
0: 10-4, Sam 621.
4: I apologize, not used to fittings that high. It's going to be code 38 at Cuckoo's on Sangamon. Motorcycle plate, George Lincoln 688 on a black car. 10-4.

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0: 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Is it loaded?
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0: Lincoln 926, the 17th calling back advising that you guys are out with the wrong subject and said he was walking towards the Hilton Garden Inn.
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2: Man, fuck that. 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
0: Both units, Starford 1420 East Capitol, remove subject. All revised to possibly homeless white female, last seen wearing unknown with a cart, is in her front yard. Has been here all day and wants removed.
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0: Good. Trevor, 846 South Grand Avenue East at Utah Fashion for a 1016. Caller writes, a black male in an orange shirt was battering a 6 to 7 year old male in the parking lot. Left eastbound on South Grand in a blue GMC 28 of Charles Sam 7021.
1: 959 Ralph. You're Dirksen. Ash.

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2: Surfer Carpenter Park, 6201 Peoria, for a drug law violation. It's a tall white male, gray shorts, driving a silver Chevy Malibu, 17 cities in the cabin, seen smoking meth.
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1: 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Interrupt. 969, I'm with 962 currently. Can show me around as well.
2: 214. Go ahead. Can you stack my current back to me and put that shots fired that she's on and cross?
0: Can disregard.

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1: Rose Hill.
2: 82081
1: white female 56.
2: This is valid. David Yankee 1839 Gregory. Silver 13.
0: Thank you.
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0: 1443. I got the resident of 421 saying a little bit east of his residence here, but loud pop just a little bit ago.
1: It's going to be a black male in an orange shirt, was seen battering a 6 to 7 year old male in the parking lot here, was last seen headed eastbound on South Grand in a blue GMC, possible 28 of Charles Sam 7021. 1036, 2013.

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0: Server 2181 South 17th for 1016. 17 advised her dad is outside throwing things at her and screaming. Also said that father advised if PD comes, he will shoot them all. Please 10-0 there.
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0: Server, Circle K, 1801 East North Grand Avenue, meeting with Ebony Alexander for a theft over report.
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0: 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Gold Lexus, Frank Boy, 57885.
2: Gene, 43, didn't locate anything in the street. 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
0: Charger 511 East Ash for a 911 investigation. It was an open line with a female yelling in the background. Also got a second one that was at TTY, but nothing was being said.
1: In route.
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0: Building a surfer 15th and Ash for a follow-up meeting with Robin. Says that her son, Joseph Phoenix Jr., beat her. Also said that he's riding around in a white car and is currently at 15th and South. He's a white male. Said the battery occurred on 717, but he is still in the area.
1: 526 around. I'm going to buy the out there. I'll call back to buddy.
0: Ten four 858, you can disregard.
2: Okay.

0: 517 Sang. Go ahead. 517, would you and your code 22 assist the city at CSL Plaza, 1150 North 5, requesting female for search?
1: 10-4.
2: 814. 814. 814, county's got a female en route.
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0: Will you start 1508 North MacArthur, be an OP service on an Eric Anderson? The advice I want was not in lanes. We cannot confirm if it's vacated or not. 519 Sangamo checking status. 10-4.

0: any unit trying to reach a Brenda Crawford advise?
1: Crawford 915.
2: Crawford.
1: 15, can you transfer Brenda to myself, please?
0: 983, did you have traffic?
2: Please, yeah.
0: Did you advise 22?

0: Lincoln 959. Starford Academy Sports and Outdoors, 3231 South Veterans Parkway. Meeting with Michaela Harris for a theft under. Said two black males, one in a black shirt, a short dreads, and a brown book bag. Another in a white shirt, black book bag, took several items and left on a bike, or left one was on a bike, laughing headed northbound in the parking lot.
1: General.

0: saying I'm going to have a skate trouble.
1: Go ahead.
0: We start 2144 East Reservoir. The caller here is advising two juvenile females about 11 and 9 years of age came to the residence, knocked on the door. The older one is saying that their mother is missing.

Finish line is printed copy. Attempt to locate code 30 for domestic battery. Finish line is printed copy. Attempt to locate code 30 for domestic battery. 1941 Converse. 1941 Converse. Suspect is Antonio A. Adam Boyle. 823-11. White male. 5'5", 160. Blonde and brown. Last seen wearing a black shirt with orange writing on the front. Black jeans with red stitching. Red and white Nike shoes. Last seen headed south on 19th from Converse on foot. And unit locating 7, code 30 for domestic battery, authority Lincoln 992-1036-2037.

0: 6:43.
1: Go ahead.
0: Mother isn't missing. Mother's been located. Go ahead and show me 10-8.
1: 7. We have her on the phone. Do you need to speak with her?
0: I can just drive down there. It's really around the corner.
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1: 10-4.
0: Adam, would you start Chatham and Cherry, just had a sort of a reckless driving. City's now advising it's going to be related to their 1057 goal. Vehicle is eastbound on Cherry,
2: 82-year-old male with a
0: Nissan, Georgia 28, with front end damage.
3: Versus an orange Jeep Wrangler, and then another vehicle, which is going to be a white SUV, possibly. There's lane blocked in the right northbound lane. Look at each other.
1: Turn around.
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0: Sample.
3: Is going to be occupied by a subject who's possibly going to be 1055.
1: Stand for.
2: Nine, three, five, just 43 for 981. I'm coming from 9th to Carpenter.
0: 674, Adam, segment. We're getting conflicting reports. One says the car is disabled at the scene of the 1050, and another is saying it left eastbound on Cherry Road.
3: 981, did you copy?
1: 5. 2729 on the driver.
3: 10-2. That is if he is 1055.
1: Charles Henry Edward Zebra, first name Sydney, Sam Young David, Nora Edward Young, middle A. Adam, date of birth 7/14/2010. White male.
3: Lincoln 981, did you copy that he said he'd take it if he is 1055?
1: Copy.
0: For Adam, there's going to be three cars involved. The vehicle you're looking for is on Cherry.
1: Bought the vehicles on his way home. He's with his mom. Same
4: work. Chatham 140, got a 1028 when you're ready.
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4: 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Be on a semi.

0: Lincoln 981-43. We're getting one call saying that the white Nissan is here with their hazards on, and another caller is saying that the Nissan is...
1: Engine 9, respond to a call at 2405 Chatham Road. 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
0: Over.
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3: 1, Frank, Tom, Frank,
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3: William.
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3: Ocean David King, Frank, 13392.
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6: 674 Adam Sangamon, we're getting an update.
7: 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This is the Isles and Chatham accident.
0: Silver and color.
4: Yeah,
0: 10-4. Lincoln 9,
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7: For 15. Slight address change. Engine 9 is going to be at Chatham and Brentwood with the unconscious driver. It's from an accident.
3: Copy. We're looking around.

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0: Can you put me on 272 second?
2: Tucson, Sangamon, checking status.
1: 10-8.
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0: Imported.

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1: Sample.
2: Adam 09.
3: 643.
1: Go ahead.
4: Adam.
3: I'm going to be clearing off this one. Is there another call? I just got flagged down. I'm being told that there's a call 1105 North Albany.
5: Engine 10, respond to chest pain at 3500 North Dirksen Parkway, cross streets or MHP and Terminal Avenue.
1: I don't know if that's

0: me on that burglar alarm at South End. I'll be around.
1: So.
2: 210, same traffic.
1: So.
2: 0676, did you have traffic?
3: Actually, I don't

0: 6 words. Like, he's advising that she called and that nobody came. Can you see if the city is able to respond here at 11:05 or call me to take that report?
1: Except for what kind of call is it?
0: It's going to be a theft of property report for a stolen phone.
1: 10-4, is that Ebony?
0: And that last traffic.
1: Is her name Ebony?
0: Or it is Ebony.
1: 10-4. They dispatched on it. It just held for a little bit. What address do you need her at? Need them at?
0: She currently lives at 11:05 North Albany, and I'm out with her now. So they would want to like to meet her here to talk to her about it. She's got some pictures on her phone, and she's advising that Circle K has the surveillance chillings and would give it, be glad to give it to officers.
1: Seven.
2: Driver is unconscious, not alert. Edward 09 staff's working on him. They administered 2 Narcan already.

0: Begin 969. Copy. Conscious, not alert. What was the rest?
1: Unconscious, not alert. Engine 9 has administered 2 Narcan to him already. I think they're getting ready to administer a 3rd.
0: 10-4. Lincoln 957.
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0: That works.

0: Lincoln 981-43, there is a witness at Optifarma in the parking lot. Rhonda McLean wants to make a statement on this.
1: 10-4, I believe I'm talking with them right now.
2: Go ahead.
3: Gordon Plummer with OMI passenger Charles Henry 60842. Charles Henry 60842 on a black Ford Explorer. Unknown occupant.
0: Sam 749, I didn't get anything back with that 28. Can you turn 9?
4: Edward Frank 62304, Black Mercedes.

0: 733 Sangamon Assault.
1: Go ahead.
0: Star 4, 900 Kenzie, number 28, is a gauge right. Reference A, Caleb Wright, that was trying to get the caller to approach him and then threatening to shoot him. That suspect was driving a black Silverado, 417-0832 in Nora. 604, go ahead.
2: Sorry about that. Can I have patrol investigation for 302 South 6th Street?
3: 214, me and Ted are out.
0: 714. Sangamon, checking status.
4: Control from 10.
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0: 7-4.
4: Have an MDP issue. Can you put us on scene? 47.
0: Kathy?
1: 847.
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0: 604 Sangamon.
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0: Rhodes on the phone for you.
2: 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Can you go ahead and take a number and let them know? I'll call them back when I clear the call.
0: 10-4. She's saying she just missed your call.
1: 1847.
2: Trying to get a hold of Katie Ann Wagner.
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0: Both units, Surfer 1212, Phillips Avenue, assist other agency, MBH is out here in a green Tahoe, asking for officer to stand by. She's here for Karina Shore, having some sort of episode and has attacked him previously.
1: 10-4 en route.
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Got the location secured and locked.

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0: 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Our advisor, several cars outside and people are going inside. Also believe they're selling drugs out of the house as well.
1: Hold for now.

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0: Go ahead. Hey, can you and Mr. Wagner 25 over here with me so we can stand by and get this truck? Stand for you, give me a sec. Yeah, it's got a jack underneath it, so I'm sure it's going to be a pleasure dealing with him and his vehicle. Stand for you. Got to grab a body cam. I appreciate it, sir.
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1: Talk
2: 6. Server 1012, South 11th for an open door. 17 says this is their daughter's house and the AC unit is out of the window. Unknown if anyone's inside right now.
0: 926, well.
1: 10-4.
3: Nine five nine.
4: Nine five. There's 981. Three to the theft over ticket. Miss City at Circle K. I'm gonna attempt to get you and try to find my car.
0: No, I think we're good.
2: 959, did you copy?
3: 10-4. You can send me the next.
2: 10-4, start for Stone Creek and Meadowbrook for an investigated juvenile. Says there's 5 juveniles on scooters riding through the neighborhood. It's an ongoing issue.
3: Get
1: around. 941-259.
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1: Well, Houston County, all females, 0.0.
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0: click another one.
1: 981.
0: It says appear like it's going to be a 55. Is 347 still available? Okay.
1: He's on another call.
0: 10-4.
2: 814 for 941, go to 3. Exam now, Scott.
1: 10-4.
2: Yeah, you can just stack the problem back. Probably just cancel 962 for now.
1: 10-4, 962, you can disregard.
0: 943. 959. 959. Just a prowler, I'll pick there with first.
1: 10-4, 962, continue that way.
2: 10-4, we're out.

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0: 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I'll get you this one.
1: Same at 619. Go ahead. Can you put me on a patrol investigation at 206 West South?
2: 74.
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6: 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I think it's going to be 3.8.
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0: Thank you.
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0: پرایویتتون گرفت. 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
1: I'm still fighting with my computer here. What's his 20? I can go do the search.
0: 1212 Phillips.
1: I'll be enough.
0: 10-4-0.
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0: 8-5-8, copy.
2: 1-12. That's 8-9-0-1. Captain.
0: 804 is en route to you.
3: Appreciate it. 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

0: Cat 9, did you want us to send him to 3?
1: Ten Sangman lost property.
2: Two ten.
1: 7501 Curran, caller is Joan, would like to make a report for a lost DL. She's willing to make it over the phone.
2: 10-4, go ahead and transfer out.
1: We're no longer on the phone if you want a 21 for transfer.
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1: 76.

60904. Good. Oh, 04409, go ahead. The rims and tires are good. She is going to look for the title to the red and white truck, and if she finds it, she will bring it to the Auburn Police Department for us to give to them. Perfect.

0: Attention all units, attempt to locate subject wanted, code 30, theft over. Attention all units, attempt to locate subject wanted, code 30, theft over, white male, shorter hair, dark beard, thin build, black earring, posting wearing black cargo shorts, green snap-on tulle shirt, black shoes, has a tattoo of a cross on his right forearm, tattoo on his left side of his neck, posting leaving Circle K, 19 in North Grand. No silver Chrysler 300, possibly with a Pittsburgh Steelers logo in the back window. Last seen westbound on North Grand, approximately 1932 hours in unit locating. Code 30, theft over, authority Lincoln 957, 1036, 2123.
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0: 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Today. Sample.
1: 604.
0: Go ahead.
1: I still have that pending check on welfare. I'm out of my car right now.
0: It came in after this call, but it is still pending.
1: 10-4, is it still checking on if she's being held hostage and she has the work phone?
0: It's mostly the work phone. We tried to call the business line, and she answered.
1: Lovely.
2: 15, she mentioned.
1: I'm going to be tied up here for a minute because the respondent.
3: 15?
1: Can you see if
2: passing PD cards, does your headlight turn on?
1: And check on that and just have him 25 with me when he's done.
0: 10-4, 632 segment.
3: Three things.
1: Go ahead.
0: Would you be able to assist Auburn with that check on the welfare?
1: 10-4, being
0: rough. 10-4, thank you.

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0: 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Sam 6-5-3, go ahead.
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0: Sam
4: 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We just watched some kids set off a firework right in that area. Fireworks, you can cancel everybody else.
0: 10-4. 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
1: We have his truck and his belongings all loaded up in the truck whenever you guys are ready.
0: Perfect. We're figuring that out right now.
2: Lincoln 926, Lincoln 859. Server main space beats 3185 South Dirksen for remove subject. Caller says that Brandon Sales, black male, last seen wearing a green hoodie and black pants, is in the lobby and needs to be removed.
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1: 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Lawrence and Lincoln on a black Dodge, Zebra Young, Adam, Ida Robert, 3-1.
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1: Certainly a patrol investigation for 1319 West End.
0: Would you need another?
1: Negative. I'm out with 968.
0: Over. Lincoln 983. I copied that you're at the station now, but I couldn't copy the rest of your traffic.
2: Good. En route to you with a couple friends and a jump pack to hopefully start it.
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0: Can I buzz? We stopped at 16 in Reynolds.
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0: Server 721, South 25th for 1016, 17th. Husband John Hughes battered the 17th. Son and nephew is now calling back requesting cement for a 13-year-old son who hurt his hand while trying to jump the fence.
1: 10-4 and off.
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0: 10-4-2147. Lincoln 871, Surfer 6 and Linton for a hit and run report, meeting with Benjamin. For 3, we've also got another call at 6 and Overland. I don't know if those are going to be related this time.

0: Go ahead. Man the mansion, just north of mansion, gonna be Illinois passenger, Zebra Victor 3, 5463, Zebra Victor 3, 5463 on a silver Chevy Impala, unknown occupants.
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1: 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Lincoln 885. Server 1515 South 7th for a check on the welfare. Some teams with pretrial. Passing to check on Isaac Mercado. Caller can hear yelling on the phone. So this is a protected address for him and they're unable to get a hold of him.
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0: 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No 17.
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0: 9-5, Metro for 827 or 859, 804, any of those are, that are down there.
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2: Thankfully, you can get security. 977 same file with him. I'm going to go find out.
0: So, 140, Chatham.

0: 140 Chatham. Traffic for 140. Just 43. We're not getting a return. The system's running slow. 10-4.
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0: I'm not seeing any vehicles that are pulled over by South 6 and letting out of the street. Probably cleared without or merges to that other pending hit me on. It's probably related. I'm not sure.
1: 10-4.
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0: Megan 871, just to verify, you said you didn't see anybody at 6 and Linton or 6 and Overland?
1: Negative. I didn't see anybody at 6 and London. I haven't really looked over at Overland. Did you want me to go over there too?
0: 10-4.

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0: 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Okay, if you go to 9th and South Grand, a female that was in an accident is now experiencing kidney stone pain.
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0: South Graham in front of
2: 644.
3: King's ticket, yell as appropriate.
0: No,
3: yeah, you want to go?
2: Collision.
3: We're clear with refusal.
2: Out by the golf course.
3: 15, you can clear.
2: Can you get a hold of him and transfer him out to me?
4: Ten. 6-4, just confirming, you need him specifically?
2: Yeah, 10-4.
1: Sam 585, what was it in front of on South Grand? Sam 585.

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1: Go ahead.
0: It's a different employee that lives by the golf course. Is that who you're wanting, or are you wanting Chase, the owner?
1: The one that's by the golf course.
0: So.

0: Official units for the copy, attempt to locate code 30 for domestic battery. Official units for the copy, attempt to locate code 30 for domestic battery, 1155 North 9th, 1155 North 9th. Suspect is Armando Avon Baxson, Hispanic male, 52792, 56180, black and brown, unless you're wearing a red shirt with white stripes.
1: Transferring now.
0: Unknown.
2: We appreciate it.
0: 9th. Any unit locating code 30 for domestic battery authority, Lincoln 814, 1036, 2209.

0: Lincoln 995, Lincoln 987. High school 101 South Lewis for a suspicious vehicle. It's a red truck leaving the parking lot on the new side of the school. Says that the suspect says it's suspicious because it's after hours and it's a junker. Last seen eastbound on Monroe.
1: Caravan, that looks like one occupant.

Station line is Brita Copy. Attempt to locate reckless driving. Station line is Brita Copy. Attempt to locate reckless driving. Washington and Durkin. Washington and Durkin. It's a red Honda Accord, 28 of Lincoln, Charles Henry, 46. Coming back to Alinda Hughes at 4305 West Washington, apartment 29 on a red 06 Honda. Going in and out of lanes, hitting their brakes frequently. Last seen southbound on Dickinson. Any unit locating, make your own case, reckless driving, 1036-2212.

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1: 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I'm replying.

0: 125, go ahead.
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2: Adam, Tom, Charles, Henry, Ida, Sam, Sam, Ocean, Nora, middle, sorry, just read. First name, Joshua, common spelling, middle, D, David. Date of birth, 12-8-05.
1: White male.
0: Additional units, in reference to the previous reckless driving, Washington and Durkin, the vehicle is now going to be stopped blocking a driveway at Dickinson and Makemie. And, you know, locating, make your own case, reckless driving, 10-36-22-14.
3: 7-18,
2: same. Okay. Here.
3: Me and Ralph for a brush fire across the street from 510 4th Street at the abandoned residence.
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1: 604.
3: Go ahead.
1: Hey, call him back and tell him 22, and then send me his number in chat. Tell him I'll give him the 21 after I clear this.
3: Copy that.

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0: 21-17, Alexis. She wants to talk to an officer about someone stealing her mail. It occurred at 1667 Seven Pines.
1: Simple.

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1: 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We're not locating anything.
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0: so far, that'll be the correct number this time, and I'll send it to you.
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1: Over.
0: Move up the road this way here. Checkpoint.
1: Over.
2: Six disturbance.
0: What's up?
2: 3241 South 6, 25 with Calvin Hill in a disturbance with his daughter Carmen. Says she's trying to tear up things. He says she doesn't live there. She's in the background saying she does. He hung up on us.
1: Lincoln 867. It's a 7, sir.
0: What's up?
1: Go ahead.
0: Me, Veterans in Jefferson, eastbound. Boy Frank 87195 on the Silver Chevy.
1: Lincoln 867, start for 19th and Carpenter, back up 986.
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1: Lincoln 913.
0: Go ahead.
1: Starford Veterans in Jefferson, back up 81.
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0: 718.
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0: Did Pawnee respond yet?

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1: Gus.
0: Surfer 1611 West Glen for a follow-up. This is reference a previous battery. There was an ATL code 30 for it. This is Devontae Cook. Caller said he lives here and his car is here now.
2: Eight eight five now.

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1: Seven,
0: yeah, with two in the roadway, 2100 blocks.

0: Battalion 1, Engine 1, and Engine 3, respond to automatic fire alarm at 701 North 1st Street, cross the street, Sir West Miller Street, Union Street and West Dodge Street, East Dodge Street.
1: Go ahead.
2: I'm out of my car. Are you still on the check welfare? Are you clear?
0: Truck 1, respond to automatic fire alarm at 701 North 1st Street, cross the street, Sir West Miller Street, Union Street and West Dodge Street, East Dodge Street.

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1: View Veterans and Lawrence southbound, call 285620. 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
0: Tab 4. 85, you serve for 2316 Yale, 2316 Yale, it's going to be on 1016. Renaya Henderson calling in, says her boyfriend locked her out of the house. Telling her she has to get his PD to get back inside, they both live there.
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Cross streets are North 9th Street and North 8th Street.

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0: 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Nothing shown from the exterior. Injured one's going to head down to security and investigate. Injured one will take command.
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0: I'll find you another 4031 Westgate Drive for a prowler. Diane called in and said she heard people talking in her backyard. She did not see them, heard them say something, heard somebody say something to her, and then bust the door wide open.
1: Then route.
2: 920, suspicious person.
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0: 10-4.
2: Hey, I'm going to wrap this up.
0: Lincoln 881, go ahead.
2: Veterans in Jefferson on a white Volkswagen, Boy Union 27164. Popeyes.
0: 10-4, Lincoln 871.
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0: 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Nathan's having a hard time resetting the alarm.
1: Three, what was your traffic?
0: 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Maintenance is having a hard time resetting the alarm. 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There's no smoke, no fire.
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2: I'll get you another Q 1060 to the area of MLK in East Washington. It's going to be for a red car, 28 Lincoln Charles Henry, 46, passing northbound that was driving extremely slowly and the wrong way down.
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2: 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It was showing 8 feet from this location with a male.
0: Engine 1, what was your traffic?
2: Sounds like two females also. 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
2: Or Clear Lake and 16. 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
6: Yeah, it's in the middle of the intersection with the reverse lights on. We're going to try to get out with it.
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0: All right, it looks like the parking lot of Salvation Army now. 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It's an elderly female.
1: 10-4. Let me know before you copy.
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1: 10-4, it's kind of clear expired to a Linda Hughes, 4305 West Washington, number 29 on a red Honda four-door.
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1, respond to mental subject at 1210 East Washington Street, cross streets are South 12th Street, North 12th Street and South 13th Street, North 13th Street.

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0: 10-7. Richard Tilton, East Washington, for a pregnant female that took a handful of gabapentin.
2: 43, Capitol Plaza, 1210 East Washington. It's going to be for a female who is pregnant. She's outside. She's taken a handful of pills in an effort to harm herself. I'll be getting somebody started as soon as I can.
3: Edward.
2: Edward, 9, do you copy?
3: I did. Thank you.

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0: No, I see sound. I'm quickly for fire law. You're clear. And Ralph, thank you. Have a good night.
1: You as well. Good night, 88. Yes. Calhoun Avenue for a 10
2: second. 9.
1: Rebound.
2: Does my 42 go through?
1: Shores also says there's a John here too threatening her.
2: 42.
3: Much obliged. Have a good night.
1: Good night.
2: You as well.
1: Thank you.

0: 321-688. 21-688. Berlin, 611 West Birch Street, 611 West Birch Street for a suspicious person. Caller says there's two subjects, a white male and a white female, unknown clothing, walking around storage units with flashlights. Sorry, 21. I was not paying attention. 315.
1: 315.
0: Can you start that way instead?

0: T-Med from 8, we're actually going to be remaining on scene. PD showed up, and they're wanting to talk to the patient on scene.
1: Gavin. Lincoln
2: 814.
1: Go ahead.
2: Johns is on the line for you.
3: Seven six six.
1: Go ahead and transfer.
4: I'll be giving an adult female a ride to 16 Woodland Valley Drive. 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
2: Mansion View Inn for an overdose. I'll get you the room number here in a second. It's a male. That was outside. I'm sorry. Male was dropped off by an Uber. He's outside. Possible overdose. He's awake, breathing heavy. Caller's going to get Narcan right now. See meds en route. CM 722, Adam 9, you copy?
1: Hey.
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0: Go ahead. 04.
2: 803 South 1st Street. 803 South 1st Street. And Judith is calling in, says that her significant other, Anthony Warner, has ripped the Wi-Fi router out of the wall and is causing other problems with the caller. No weapons, nothing physical this time.
0: 10-4 and off.

0: 804. Lincoln 804, go ahead. Do we have a second quad 4 unit that's available? Nine five eight.
1: We can be in or out with shit.
2: 604.
0: It'll Salvation Army.
2: You're out. You got one coming in your village. 501 East Madison, number 18 for a 901 investigation showing 16 feet from here. Man to call, the answer on callbacks.
1: 22, so one of us can drive.
2: Seven 18.
3: In route to Denver.
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2: Call us 3-0 at number 22.
4: Yeah, go ahead and change the address to 22. That's where she's been at for a while now.
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1: 604.
0: Spoke to Melissa, it's accidental. So this is the second time it's happened. Been showing 10-8 back, Ross Diver in with him.
1: 10-4.

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1: 10-4.
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2: 718 on that.
0: Physical or and something about a female and her baby needing to go to the hospital. The caller was an upstairs neighbor.
1: Not a 6-7 south.
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1: 3995423 B-Boy truck plate.
0: Send 4. Coming back, expired to a Brandon Kirkwood, Gregory Court, 5 of
4: 4. Of
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1: Can you back him up on the traffic stop 19th and Carpenter, please?
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0: Central City, Sangamon County, just try to caution until locate.
1: We're clear off that. We were not hit by the patient. Copy them.
0: Central City, Sangamon County, just try to caution until locate. Stop and hold investigation of violation of bond, 2844 Stanton Street, for a Joseph F. Frank Sherman. Joseph F. Frank Sherman, male, 81694. The male, 81694, 63156, 63156, brown and green, last seen wearing is unknown. Any unit coming in contact, stop and hold. Authority Lincoln 9041, 1036, 2335.

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0: 1724 Whittier, 1724 Whittier. Our caller would like check on the welfare of her children, 13 years old and 20 years old. They're there with her husband and uncle. She got a call from a neighbor saying there was a lot of noise coming from the house. Unable to reach them, she is unable to go check herself right now.
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Lincoln 987. 4031 Westgate Drive, 4031 Westgate, Furry Prowler. Caller hears someone outside the residence on the east side. She heard them say that she heard us and she knows we're here.

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1: 10-4. You need to go back on it.
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0: 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Cross streets are dead end and dead end.
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1: 1543 East Mason, 1543 East Mason, investigate juvenile. Kids messed with the caller's mailbox. Unknown if they took anything. Left a garden light in there. They left on foot eastbound. 804 en route.
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0: 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Can you show me 10-8? 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
0: 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I saw him.
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1: 313, Donald T. Tom Carpenter, 1030 of 70, coming back clear, valid CDL. I also got one in 56, if that's going to be the correct one.
2: Uh, 70 sounds about right.
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0: Well, we're aware.
2: Lincoln 888, traffic.
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2: Any officers speak Espanol, please advise. 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
2: He doesn't have anybody either. Lincoln 920, Lincoln
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2: 731 West Stanford, KC on West Stanford for at 1016. There's a male they're having a problem with. He keeps coming in and out. He tried throwing customers a soda bottle at them. Black male, 30s, all black. Went back outside. I don't know where he is exactly right now.
0: 10-6. En route.

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Engine 1, respond to chest pain at 630 West Edwards Street, cross streets are South Walnut Street and South New Street.

0: 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That was 20.
1: Good.
0: B-Boy truck plate 370-8822. B-Boy truck plate 370-8822. It's going to be a dog got loose and was going through there recycling out front. I think everything's going to be 10-4.
1: 10-4.

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2: Sam, 732, ShotSpotter. One round, 717 South 25th.
0: 717 South 25th, one round. 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
2: 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We're being told it sounds like fireworks and looks like fireworks.
1: 10-4.

320, 327. Serve the area of 933 Milton. 933 Milton. Caller says there's people outside setting things off that are not fireworks. Unknown what it is.

0: looks like he says that 933 is where it's coming from. I'll try and get a 20 on him.
1: My reason I ask is I heard the same thing he probably heard, and it's coming from somewhere east of the county building.
0: 10-4 from call history. Looks like he's at 918, Milton.
2: Devil.

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0: Plumber in Maine with the plane I just ran on a gray Nissan sedan on an occupant.
1: That works.
0: We'll be pulling into Memorial Care.
1: That works.

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0: Talon 127. 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
1: 10-4, I have Jeremy back. Valid, clear, born in 84.
0: 10-4, any stops recently?
1: Negative. But it does look like he has a suspension pending for 09-2026.
0: 10-4, I'm secure.
1: 10-4.
2: Did the 721 meet?
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2: 10-4. I'll get you this later in a second. I'll give him a call. If there's nothing up and down Milton.
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1: Just.
0: 2213 Saratoga Drive, 2213 Saratoga. We have a mental subject here, 23-year-old female armed with a razor blade and has locked herself in the bathroom currently. We're getting further at this time. Going to be number 4 apartment.
1: Interrupt. I'll interrupt.
0: 920, 10-4.

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0: Units en route to Saratoga 43. Subject is out of the bathroom with the 17 currently still inside the apartment with mom. Unknown if the razor blade is still with her or not. Mom's going to be coming to the door.
1: 920, 10-4, I'm confused.
0: 10-4.
1: 933, we're 23. She's coming to the door now.
0: 10-4.

0: 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I was one on the flight to Stanford and Truman.
1: 313.
2: Nine twenty.
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1: I'll give them a call.
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1: Go ahead.
0: NVH said that they will be there as soon as they clear the current call they're on.

0: 321.
1: 21.
0: Yeah, with the 25 at post, grab an OP on Jordan Phillip. It's going
2: to
0: be standing outside.
2: Can get to the door. We're going to start fire.
0: Black male wearing a green shirt.
3: Engine 12, respond to unknown inset at time. At 2801, Montaluma Court, cross streets are dead end in Montvale Drive.
4: Lincoln 871.
2: Get to the door, so we are starting fire.
4: Are you still with MBH?
2: Definitely.
4: Can you advise her they're not going to need her on that next call? They're going to, I believe, transport on their own.
2: Definitely.
4: Thank you.
0: 321, I'm going to reroute you. 315, 321.
1: 315.
0: New Berlin, 606 East Elm, 606 East Elm. Caller's Kathy says that her neighbor at 610, Austin Newman, is sitting at the rear of the caller's property shining lights into her windows. Possibly doing this as some kind of retribution for her putting up security cameras. Said that he comes over here often and does this.
1: Routine around all the
0: times. 10-4, 21, I'll keep you on that, OB.

0: 8728.
1: Go ahead.
0: Frank David 16922, and can you throw me on that burglar alarm? This vehicle is leaving.
1: 10-4.
2: Lincoln 982, I'm out on that alarm as well.
0: Succeeds in traffic.

0: 312 ground stop.
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1: 10-4.

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0: Up here secure. Do we have a key holder?
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0: Good for me. Can you start a fire back inside? We got a blood glucose reading of 5252.
1: Okay. 12 from control.
2: Go for it, 12.
1: 3 Frank 8 is requesting you back up to the room. They're getting a high blood glucose reading.
2: Copy that, we're headed back.
1: Copy. Or low. I don't know what it is. They said it was 52.
2: Copy.

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0: 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Cross streets are MHP and McCreary Avenue.
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2: 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Yep. 17 calls, see if he's still around.

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2: Not a wolf, yeah, with a, I believe it's a white Nissan 220 in
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1: 3-1 for 38.
0: See, I'll be following.
1: Five. Edward Young, 90777. Looks like a gray Subaru. All advised.
0: 5-4.

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0: John Elman Hill, Illinois plate, Frank Adam, 4360A, on AM plate, Buick.
1: Okay. 10-4, 312, you were the 28.

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1: 127, go ahead.
0: Walnut State, Homo passenger, Frank Adam, 55594. Frank Adam, 55594. On a gray Nissan Murano, one occupant.
1: 10-4.

0: Chatham 127. I have one. My name and DOB.
1: Good.
0: Middle through Illinois. Last name Crouch. Charles Robert Ocean Union. Charles Henry versus Alexander. Adam Lincoln Edward. X-ray. Adam Nora David. Edward Robert. Middle initial N Nora. Date of birth 9/25/2003. 9/25/2003.

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0: 10-4.

312, are you secure with him? Justin Kirk, 1030 of 88, coming back 1099 out of Sangamon County, failure to appear for a traffic offense. Also showing discharge out of probation, 27 is going to be revoked.

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0: 10-4, did you already contact Sergeant?
1: 10-4.
0: 10-4?
1: 312.
2: Looking at the locals for this car, showing that it's still stolen. Was this recovered or not, Dino?
3: Team at Drenae, we're going to be in route to Memorial,
1: 608.
3: 2-1, 1 rider.
2: Copy. 10-4. Looks like it was registered or put in as stolen sometime last year. I don't know if it was taken out as recovered or not. 1-9.
1: Negative. It's clear now. I'm not seeing anything for that on the 28.
4: 5. Thank you. Finder, and an occupant.
5: Ever.

0: Chatham 127. I have one by name of Doobie.
1: Cut.
0: Male for Illinois. Last name Clay. Charles Lincoln Adam Young. First is Marcellus. Mary Adam Robert. Charles Edward Lincoln Lincoln. Union Sam. Middle initial C. Charles. Date of birth 10/23/77.
1: 10/23/1977,
0: here, Illinois.
1: Marcellus, going to be valid, 29 is clear.
0: 10/4, I'll be secure.
1: 10/4.

0: 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It's going to be at a memorial. 320, 327.
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0: 2532 East North Grand, 2532 East North Grand at North Grand Grocery for a burg alarm, front motion.
1: Oh, bless.
0: 27, disregard.
2: 11,000, thanks.
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1: Never
0: responded,
1: Joe. We've had it, yeah, a dozen times.
0: 301. 301.
2: I don't think my email made it. Oh, to you guys. We're not going to respond to that unless a key holder responds.
0: 10-4, 320. I'll put you back on your previous.
1: 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Thank you.

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0: 25 with Mary. Says a laser is being pointed at her. Call history has her as 96.
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0: 27 disregard.

0: 33. I have a Sloan Eagle taking off from here on Stanford, going eastbound towards 5th.
1: Eastbound on Stanford towards 5th, 10-4. What vehicle is it?
0: Boy, William, 88346.

0: 9-3-3, they're slowly eastbound. Lights are off, running multiple lights, not pursuing.
1: Ten four, still driving eastbound, lights off. It's the gray Infiniti, correct?
0: Four, they're coming up to 11. Looks like they're still gonna head eastbound.

0: through. I'm going to sleep in 60. They look like they almost spin 50. Make sure there's no damage anywhere.
1: 10-4.
2: Hi, 2043.
1: Go ahead.
2: Looks like it's still eastbound, Stanford and Foxbridge. I'm not pursuing.
1: Still eastbound, Stanford and Foxbridge, 10-4.

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0: 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It's going to be a male black as well.
1: Time for.

0: Hey, do we know if it turned off of Foxbridge?
1: Not 33. I'm not sure. We lost sight of them after they crossed over there.
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3: San Fariad on here. We lost sight of Sanford and Foxbridge, possibly still eastbound on Stanford.

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1: 315.
0: Can you start back for me, Berlin? 606 Eastbound. 606 Eastbound. Kathy's calling back in. Says that her neighbors are back in the backyard, shining lights in her windows.

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0: Plumber at Commercial Court with a Kansas plate 7395, Adam Frank Mary. Kansas 7395, Adam Frank Mary, on a blue Jeep utility, unknown occupants.
1: Sober.

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Battalion 2, Engine 2, and Truck 2, respond to automatic fire alarm at 2400 Lavely Court. Cross streets are dead end to Normandy Road.

0: 18, 632.
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0: 632. One Countryside Manor, Unit 1, A. Adam. Caller says that the grandson of the resident of Unit 1, B. Boy, is not supposed to be here, and the caller sees him outside. It's going to be Kevin Shea, white male, white hat, white tank top. The resident of 1B is Wanda McConnell, does not believe that Wanda knows he's outside. Says that Kevin threatened him with a, correction, threatened her with a 32 over the weekend.
1: 10-4 in route.
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0: and just do something, two-story, multifamily structure, nothing shown from the exterior, no evacuation. We'll be out on this game.
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0: 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Where do you need us to?
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1: 10-4.
0: Sangley, can you go ahead and throw him back on the ticket? Can you come back over here?

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0: I made contact with the male they thought was Kevin. It's not him. Are we going under this one?
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Attention all city, Sangamon County units, for traffic attempt to locate stop and hold domestic battery 335 North Glenwood. Attention all city, Sangamon County units, for traffic attempt to locate stop and hold domestic battery 335 North Glenwood. Aaron M. Michael Coates, Aaron M. Mary Coates, 8588, 510-235 white male, 510-235 white male. Any unit coming to contact, stop and hold domestic battery, authority Lincoln 968, 1036-0257.

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0: 838 South Walnut, 838 South Walnut. It says apartment half. Vehicle theft, red. 2016 Hyundai Elantra, 28 Frank Sam, 73504. Advise it could have happened within the last hour and possibly left this sunroof open.

That's also a second county unit, first cop to locate, reckless driving, 2nd and South Grand. Central City, Sangamon County units, for the cops to locate, reckless driving, 2nd and South Grand. It's a gray four-door vehicle, unknown, 28, last seen heading westbound on South Grand, high rate of speed. Gray four-door vehicle, unknown, 28, last seen westbound on South Grand, high rate of speed. Any unit coming to contact, stop, make your own case, 1036-0312.

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0: 1131 North Grand Avenue East, 1131 North Grand Avenue East, started 911 investigation. Now we've got this male back on 911. He's very 1056. He doesn't know where he is. He said his name is possibly Christian Stokes.
1: M60. 43,
0: our call taker is advising he sounds very unstable.
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0: Like a 920, like a 933. 2018 dial core, 2018 dial core. 911 investigation. There was a male on the line said something, been hung up. No answer on callback.
1: In route. Hey, 867.
0: Go ahead.
1: There's two abandoned houses here, 1102 and 1106. I don't hear anything, but there is a lot of broken windows on both of these abandoned buildings.
0: Did you see anybody walking away as you guys, as you were pulling up? Because he kind of told us he was starting to walk away.
1: Another 6 route with a gateway.

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0: 867, we're not locating anybody over here. 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
1: He was on a 911 cell.
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1: 10-4.

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0: In the background.
1: Both units in route.
4: Mono 7, is that going to be on a silver 2015 Honda?
5: Yeah, 4.
4: And that's been suspended to Thorsten Hirsch out of Decatur.
5: Yeah, 4, can you check utilities to see if that name matches up for anywhere around here?
4: 10-4.
5: Just 43, it's unoccupied.

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2: 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At 555 West Carpenter Street. 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
3: 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Any chance of an 88 locals?
4: Stand by, I'm looking into that now.

0: 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It's going to be negative in locals, too.
1: 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I will be 10-8 then.
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1: 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Lows on Dirksen for Berg alarm. 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
1: Several.
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0: 10-4.
2: 2016 Hyundai Elantra, ready. Red 2016 Hyundai Elantra. It's got tinted windows. Last seen in the area, 838 South Walnut. 28 is going to be Frank Sam, 73504. Frank Sam, 73504. Red Hyundai Elantra, 2016. Comes back to an Angela Williamson off South Lincoln. Any unit coming in contact, stolen vehicles, stop and hold. Lori Lincoln, 877, 1036, 0348.

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2: 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Go ahead. 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
0: Quick and easy on North Grand. Your caller was in a 1057 while at Enos Park with her boyfriend. He's 1056. He left while they were in a 1016. She's going to be standing by at the Quick and Easy.
1: Sixty-eight rounds.

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0: Warm and Rob. Thank you. 984, we'll confirm that 28 with you. It's not coming back. 28's not coming back. 437-116, B-Boy.
1: Four, three, six, seven, one, one, six, B-Boy.
0: Ten. So I'm going to clear valid to a Nicholas Swaggerty on a red Chevy.
1: 10-4, update location at 3350, Singer.
0: 10-4. Go ahead.
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0: I'm going to be out with Frederick Malcolm claiming this is his sister's residence. He's been trying to contact her about this long.
1: 10-4.
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1: I'll call them back and see if they tried to call a key holder.

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0: 501 East Madison, 501 East Madison, unit number 16. Caller says that their 14-year-old daughter, white female, brown braided hair, glasses, blue crop top, shorts, no shoes, just ran away. It's running westbound away from the apartment building.
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1: Clear leg just past Wheeler, pulling into an abandoned parking lot, factory place. 3563698 B-boy, white Chevy Tahoe.
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0: The only information I have is that she went west on Madison, and I'm going to try and 1060.
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2: 10-9.
1: Last known direction is westbound on Madison.
2: 10-4, 10-6.

Lincoln 982, Lincoln 936. Nine eight six. 986. Disregard. Lincoln 982. 982. 92936. 3102 Tyrone. 3102 Tyrone Drive in Twin Lakes. It's going to be for a check on the welfare 1096 issue. Caller advised a Jeremy McGrone here making threats of self harm. EMS will also be en route. 10-4-9.

0: Checking your status. Does that work? 1207 South Martin Luther King, 1207 South MLK at one stop. Third-hand information of a disturbance here. Wesley Grant being jumped in the parking lot by several subjects. Caller had no further information.
1: 804, huh?
2: Center out, open row.
0: Nine eight four ten four. The caller also said that possibly he may have gone to Wesley's mother's house on 14th, but the caller wasn't making much sense.

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1: We don't see an active service at this time.
2: Bailey's called us on 911. She's going to be standing outside of Price Gutter. For 718, copy as well.
3: Copy.
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4: Do you by chance have that 88 for Bailey? Don told me that she had no idea that she had a phone, so I just wanted to get that number for future reference.
2: 10-4, it was a 911 only phone. Looks like it's just a Wi-Fi phone. Sam, 732.
4: Good.
5: New start for a burglary vehicle just occurred in progress. 1627 South 7, 1627 South 7. A subject was just caught breaking into a vehicle, and a male subject on site there is detaining them.
4: 732, now.
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0: 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We'll be out west here at 16 Laurel. 16-4.
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0: 1027 North 9, 1027 North 9. 911 investigation. There's a SG 327. Would you be able to assist the city? 1027 North 9, 1027 North 9. 1017 is Spanish speaking only. Stated something about her. She was told to call when her partner came back. Not sure what's going on there. 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Thank you. 90 CNF. 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
0: Go ahead. Lincoln 814 for the domestic there earlier.
3: Respond to chest
0: pain
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0: I'm going to pull up the call. 10-4, sorry, I can't remember what the number was.
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0: 718, I'm transporting the juvenile. Miles are going to be the same. 41719.
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0: 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I'm going to transport her to her great-grandmother's in Springfield.
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0: Ten four.

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0: Our caller is going to be waiting at the First Step Women's Center at 215 South Grand Avenue West. She's advising she ran into her sister's ex at Hometown Pantry across the street, and he threw something at her car. He was last seen on foot towards a church on South Grand and Walnut area.
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0: 10-4. Do you want me to clear you out false alarm?
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0: Yeah, of

0: 34. I am out at 3408 East Enos. Heading mileage is 36616.
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Route 29 at Cardinal Hill, Illinois passenger George Edward, 55058, coming on red Ford Edge, hold tight. Ten four.

0: 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Go ahead. I got a 1092 at 401 West Allen, White Lincoln. Illinois, temp tag 891 AC 550.
1: A30, show me tonight.
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0: again, 987. That's coming back. Clear Valley to an Omar Davis, a 401 West Allen, apartment 126, PJP Auto, Lincoln, 2003, 13 Lincoln.
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0: 1511 East Key, 1511 East Key, for a vehicle theft. It's a Hyundai Elantra that's missing.
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0: Central City Savings County is for the cops to locate stolen vehicle 860 South MacArthur. 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It's a 2020 gray Kia sedan, 2020 gray Kia sedan, 28 of Boy Charles, 78333.
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2: Seven Camelot with Illinois passenger Boy Boy 59468. It's gonna be on a blue Honda Civic. Hold on.
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0: Lincoln, start for 511 South State. 511 South State is going to be permit B boy. Jennifer's going to be advising that Brant Patton is here acting violent. It is going to be a Brant Patton born in 75. He is going to be 99 Sangamon.
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1: 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It's going to be on a brown Nissan Murano. 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
1: 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She's got some facial injuries.
3: 10-4, they're not.
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0: 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We're going to be pulling in Duncan Farm. 28 is going to be 664-1601 on a gray sedan, all bicycle.

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0: Those in Suffolk County Market, 210 East Carpenter, 210 East Carpenter, Hope, whose employer is calling in saying a black male, blue outfit, took several items just now from the store. 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

0: 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I got him southbound on the third, or east side of the tracks.
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2: Truck one junior good.
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1: Four mobile.
0: Portable.
1: Portable.
0: Four driver.
1: Yep.
0: Four firefighter.
2: Good.
0: Four junior.
1: Four junior.
0: Engine five mobile.
4: Seven seamen. We're getting a room number now for a 76-year-old female chest pain.
5: Lincoln 843.
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0: Five driver.
6: Have stage, please.
2: Five driver.
0: Firefighter.
1: Firefighter good.
0: Five junior.
2: Junior good.
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7: 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Respond to chest pain at 555 West Carpenter Street. Cross streets are North Walnut Street and Taylor Street.
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0: 8 Hall, at 1206, North Osborne Avenue, cross streets are West North Grand Avenue and 8th Avenue. Engine 6, respond to overdose, at 2200 Shale Street, cross streets are Clark Street and East Ash Street.
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2: Okay. 9 driver good.
1: 9 firefighter.
2: 9 firefighter good.
1: 9 junior.
2: Junior good.
1: Engine 11 mobile.
2: Portable.
1: 11 driver.
2: 11 driver, good.
1: 11 firefighter.
4: 118, 115, disturbance.
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4: Lindsay Havens is a caller, her roommate Kaylee. 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
4: Junior, 3700 block north, 13.
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2: 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This gentleman's going to go with Springfield Police.
3: 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They're going to, PD's going to transport him.
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0: 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Cross streets are South Glenwood Avenue, North Glenwood Avenue, and South State Street, North State Street.
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Copy.

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0: We're going to be Peoria Road in Browning. 28 is going to be Frank Boy 808539 on a white SUV, all by.
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0: Hangman 755 traffic stop.
1: Good.
0: Yeah, Cabin Smoke Trail and Sherman Boulevard on a gray Chevy Silverado. I'll get you a 28 in a second. It's obstructed. Is going to be 2763940 V-Boy truck plate.
3: Control from command. Power's been shut at the pole. Gas has been shut down. We're going to attempt to ventilate the structure now.
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0: We start for the express line 1151 North MacArthur. Meet with Nick, an employee, for a theft of a lighter. A black blue shirt left southbound on foot.
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1: Tabor, can you check all history? 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

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Cross streets are Forest Green Drive and Natchez Trace.

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0: 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We're going to be out testing hydrants on 8th Street in Myrtle.
2: Copy.

0: Lincoln 868. Can you start for 2673 Serrano Road as well? 90771. The victim of the stolen is out here saying that people are in the house looking at her and is concerned.
1: 115.
0: Book and Wallback.
1: Quick and easy, 1101 Stevenson, in a parking lot for hit and run. It's a brown Chevy Malibu.
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4: 18, I'm clear on this one. I'll be on that.
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0: Yeah, in Meadowbrook and Wabash.
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0: 10-4, Sam 633, did you have traffic?
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0: 10-4.
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1: Lincoln 860.
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1: Veterans and J.J. Jones, Veterans and J.J. Jones. The 20 is going to be Frank Mirror, 93742, on a gray Jeep, all by
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0: 3 on scene of a 1050. One car left. I believe the other one left the scene. SPD's on scene. The officer's
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1: I'm
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115. South MacArthur, 2820 South MacArthur. Be for a check on the welfare by the Dance Art Studio. 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
1: 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It's going to be at 2633 Serrano Road.
0: Tower.
1: City's out on it. They're secure, but apparently there's some additional things going on there.
0: Tower.

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1: Several.

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0: My guy was just a little tired. He's moved along. He can send me the Highland call on 120.
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1: 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Runway on Camelot with Illinois passenger Zebra Edward Ida David Sam 2. It's going to be on a white Cadillac GTS only.

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1: FICO 3. South Grand and McCreary on a blue BMW. 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
0: 10-4.
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0: I'm sorry, can you say again?
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0: I'm sorry, this is Engine 10. 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
2: Firefighter Strukley is a negative for an AM. 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
0: 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Verse 1941, Converse. Going to be checking for a Antonio Boyle, is a white male, born in 2011. 55166, blonde and brown for the desk.
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1: West Carpenter, room 325. It's for a 51-year-old male. It's not alert.
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0: 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We'll take that on West Carpenter.
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1: 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You can go ahead and cancel. Engine 3 is going to take it.
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0: you in, you ready? 28, Edward King, 98979. Edward King, 98979. It's on a black Dodge Journey.
2: I have that showing valid to Madison Novak at that address on a block 2016 Dodge Utility.
0: I'll be out with it. The driver door is wide open.
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3: Black SUV, small crossover, unknown 28. Driver is on the phone. Blessing southbound on 5th. They need to come in contact. Make your own case, reckless driving, 1036, 916.

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3: 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Love it.
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0: CMED 10, we're having tablet issues. 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
2: 10-4.
4: Victoria L. Lincoln Wilson. Victoria L. Lincoln Wilson. Female 31862. 31862.
0: 623 Franklin.
2: 623 Franklin or Maple?
0: Full story.
2: 10-4.
5: Victoria showing valid out of Chatham, born in 6229, it's clear.
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1: 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Illinois passenger, Charles Boyd, 83686. We got a blue Chevy Malibu, all of us.

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0: You put me on a patrol investigation at Schneider and Allen in Spalding.
2: Traffic route.
1: 744 guns.
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3: Battalion 1SO.
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3: Does firefighter Ward want an AM hire back on Friday?
1: That's a negative.
4: 985.
3: Copy negative.
4: Okay, bye. Transfer 904 North 8, 904 North 8, Terminal Welfare. Leon with Home Health is here, advising that Lloyd Adams is not answering the phone, and they haven't had contact with him since yesterday.
0: In row.
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0: You can take that out of Leeds. She said she has Taylor Brothers coming. Can you verify?

0: had on 122.
1: And 894. Go ahead.
0: I'm going to be 10-8 info for officers. Can you send out an extra patrol request email for the next 2 weeks? Reference this, please.
1: At a 2021 Gray Ford Edge,
2: 126.
1: Edward Union, 55815, should be occupied by Sandra Rantz, born in 57. She's 1096, so like I checked on. Her daughter is...
2: 126.
1: Pillows, just 1060.
3: Go ahead.
2: She did call them. They said it'd be an hour to an hour and a half, and she called just before 9, so they probably said it'd probably be another hour.
1: 961, go ahead.
3: Yeah, that's not going to work. Next off the list, then.
0: Zebra X-ray 47241, we're going to be pulling into west.
2: What one did you have traffic? Did you have traffic?
0: 832, you can send me that remote subject call, bud.
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0: 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And now they're saying that nobody's injured. They're saying now nobody's hurt.

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1: Clear Lake. For a 68-year-old male that fell and is bleeding from the head.
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0: again, 993. 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
0: Suspect is a Misty Larson. She is not there at this time.
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0: You start 4626 West Capitol, 66 West Capitol. Hit and run occurred overnight. Damage to the caller.
2: 20, go ahead and roll medical.
1: For any patient information, they're going to ask.
2: He's going to complain of some head pain. He banged his head. It's going to be a rear-end accident. Major damage to both. Be an 83-year-old white male, and then I'll get you a description of the other victim here in just a moment.
1: 10-4.
0: Lincoln 868, do you have traffic?
3: Man, route to the 7R.
4: 20 from 15, are you going to need another one there for traffic?
1: Units are covering each other. 755, what was your traffic?
2: 2, 58-year-old white female, head and neck pain.
1: 123 for Lane, clear the air, 755, what's your traffic?
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0: Go ahead.
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2: 9-3. Anyone? Got it. 710 North 8th Street.
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1: Can be Lawrence and Lismore. 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
2: 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Lincoln 985. 985, start from the Mental Health Center, 710 North 8. CMS in route as well. They have a patient there that is manic, bipolar, screaming and yelling, requesting a 52 and SPD.
0: 993, show me 23.
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0: 645.
8: Going to be at 19th in Cincinnati, Illinois passenger plate. Charles Young, 45004 on a gray Ford.
0: Seven more.

0: 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Go ahead. 29 and 05, Charles Lincoln, 90276 on a white Cadillac.
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0: 18 and anyone, it's going to be stage 118.
1: Go ahead.
0: Go back over to Harry's, the white male and the red outfit that was there earlier being a problem is back. They would like him removed from the business.
1: 10-4.

0: engine 2 captain from engine 2 driver.
1: Go for engine 2 captain.
0: Any chance you have your cell phone on you?
1: That's a negative.
0: Copy that. We'll make our way to you now.
2: And someone, we sent them out to the station to meet with a female on a previous report I had a recruit take.
3: 10-4.

0: Lincoln 771, were you wanting a follow-up ticket for that?
1: Just negative. Or anything right after this?
2: Yeah, 10:30.
1: 10-4, reference our NBC conversation earlier. I've got a call in here for that address on
3: South Ground at 30.
1: Assist agency, Colorado Adult Protective, wanting to go speak with a would-be suspect, Janet. This.
2: Remove property.
0: 10-4.
1: Supposed to be going over there to move property?
2: Yeah, no, OP's involved, but the Janet's supposed to go over there and remove some property. I told her just to call it in.
1: Okay, well, this is actually Adult Protective calling in saying they're going to talk to her about some abuse issues that she's supposedly causing. I don't know if you could shed some light on that or what.
0: 10-813. Lincoln, start for the Midtown End, 3125
2: West. Yeah, I don't know anything about that. I haven't spoken to her about anything.
1: Jennifer.
0: Step back and he broke the dog's leg. And now Diana's refusing to let him take the dog to the vet.
1: Hey, Ralph. 126. 126.
4: I'm going to be around to 1037 North Daniel. Reference these plates that were on the vehicle.
5: Put me out with 985, please.
0: 10-4.

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1: Associate Instructor Sangman Towers, 424 North 4th, 424 North 4th. It's going to be in the back patio. There's a black female, blue shirt, black pants that is refusing to leave.
2: Correct.

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2: Who's my hook for unit 1?
3: Go ahead.
4: 5, 23.
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0: Yeah, I'm 128 tonight.
1: A&M's on scene for unit 2.
2: So, reading the ticket, says RMC towing's around for that Silver Cherokee.
1: 10-4. I don't have time to look at the ticket.
2: Okay.

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1: Go ahead.
0: So for 32 Circle Drive, it's going to be for an assist for Adult Protective Services and a removed property. We got a call from Matthew. He's with Adult Protective Services. He's on scene. They have a meeting in about 10 minutes with Janet Kennedy. And he's subject to lives here. There's possibly some OPs involved. We're still trying to verify that. And the other half, Janet called in. She's wanting to remove some property.
1: That works.
0: 601, your status.
1: Okay.

Cheyenne Sprite Poppy attempts to locate missing juvenile. Central Cheyenne Sprite Poppy attempts to locate missing juvenile. It's going to be an Antonio A. Adam Boyle. Antonio A. Adam Boyle, he's a white male, born in 2011. 55166, blonde and blue. 55166, blonde and blue. Missing from 1941 East Converse, last seen wearing unknown clothing. Any incoming contact, missing juvenile, 13 Lincoln 740, 1036, 1003.

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2: Seven four six.
1: I'm sorry, Lincoln Amen.
2: Heavy MS, slow down but continue. Obvious 1079.
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1: 5, you want us to continue?
0: That's affirmative. We don't have anything confirmed by medical yet.
1: We'll continue.

0: calling from 15 A.M. A&M is going to hook this other vehicle up and get it out of the roadway for us.
1: Copy that. Let me know when it's clear and I'll move.

0: 118.
1: Do you have any call history with a Mason Moscardelli? He's a white male, looks like maybe in his 30s.

0: 118 from 19.
1: That's traffic for 18.
0: From 19. Are you west of the bar, maybe two houses south of the intersection there?
1: I think that's where I'm going to go look for him at.
0: Yeah, 10-4. He's usually in the back by the garage. He's not exactly law enforcement friendly.
1: 10-4. 18, do you have another one nearby?
0: Start to roam that way.
2: 663.
1: 10-4, thank you.
0: 663, can you back row?
3: Control from engine 2.
4: Highland Estates in Rome.
5: Engine 2.
0: 118, we've got a Mason monster.
3: We've got a hydrant that will not shut, and it's fully open at this point. I've got a hydrant number for you if you could contact CWLP.
5: Where's it at? Go ahead and look the number.
3: John Stevenson between Taylor and Normandy. The number is 134092.
5: Copy.
3: And can you make a note to them, too, that we have it fully open and it will not close at all?

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2: Lincoln 830, Lincoln
4: 978. Hey, there.
5: 978.
2: Those units are for...
1: Clear to Richard Moscardelli at that address on Blackville 1 in Fordham.
2: For Starbucks and up.
5: Tomorrow.
1: Tomorrow. 7-3, we're clearing here momentarily. We'll be in route.
2: 7-4.
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0: 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You got flight check.
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1: Both units, start for 221 Timber Ridge, 221 Timber Ridge, it's going to be at the Gill residence, we're seeing the hold-up alarm.
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0: in 744?
1: 985 is going to be riding in any ambulance to Memorial. I'll be following in the squad car. Can you?
2: 110.
0: 10-4.
2: Clear that one. 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
3: I got a 10:30 eviction as well. 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
0: Both units, start for the Washington Street Mission, 408 North 4th. 408 North 4th, Eldon's going in, advising that Steve Pokelmas, he's 1056. He's a white male, 6'3", brown and brown. He's going to have brown pants and a tank top. He's causing a 1016. They would like him removed.
1: In route. 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I'm not far off.
0: 10-4.
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2: 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Does it appear forced?
3: Negative, same as normal.
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1: Good. 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
0: Stanford, 1066 East Ash, 1066 East Ash, going to be at the Eddy Express. Anonymous caller is calling in, advising that something.
2: 19 from 18, what's your 20?
0: They're concerned.
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0: 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Yeah, Memorial's just doing tested there. Cancel for the battalion and truck.
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0: 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Did you copy my earlier traffic? 13. 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
1: Jacqueline with adult probation is calling in. Said that she was on the phone with Mary Rutherford, who's at this location, and could hear a male in the background threatening to batter her.
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0: Post units 10-6319 East Madison, 319 East Madison, 911 investigation. It was just an open line. There was a car alarm going off in the background. It sounded like a pocket dial. We're not getting any answers on callbacks.
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1: He put myself on a ticket at 400 West 8th. I mean, reference to an MVH call and start another police.

0: 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Cross streets are North 4th Street and North 5th Street.
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0: Both units, Veterans from Lindenburg, Veterans from Lindenburg. It's going to be in the southbound lanes, westbound turn lane. There's a male subject in a wheelchair that's in the middle of the road, not moving. Anonymous caller would like him checked on.
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1: 10-4, Lincoln 862. Do you copy? You can disregard.
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4: Surfer 3317 Merrimack. 3317 Merrimack. For an open door, neighbors calling and advising that the side door / garage is open, and there no one's answering at the front door.
5: Yeah.
3: 8-6-8, I can start that way with him. You can clear this one.
4: 10-4.

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0: need to say that. I have a 28 when you're ready.
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1: Ten four, suspected Daniel Mao at that address on a red 2010 Ford.

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1: Bruce Frank 8, did you have traffic?
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0: 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Pin 09, Williams Boulevard here in town, through Frank 8, is requesting ALS for low blood pressure.
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1: 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I do not have my personal on me.

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0: Lane 894, Lincoln 868, 1600 South 10 and a half, 1600 South 10 and a half, for recovered stolen vehicle is off the roadway in a grassy area out here. It's not hidden, likely to see it from the alley between 11th and 10 and a half. It's a gray Kia Optima, stolen from 860 South MacArthur.
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0: 300 Forest, 300 Forest, in the office. Meet with Monte Rice. She is screaming, upset that they did not give her a receipt. 300 Forest, and she is hysterical per the call taker.
1: 10-4 now.
0: I'm sorry, 884, could you 10-9?
2: I've got 2-10-4-30, I'll handle it.
0: 830, you can disregard.
3: Cancel 978, I'm right behind 884.
0: 978, you can disregard.
1: 10-4, thank you.
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1: You guys got each other. 760, that was you. Damn.
2: He's in disregard.
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0: That's a 2300 Whitefield. 2300 Whitefield. Meet with Aaron for a 1050 that occurred at Stevenson and Butler.
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0: He said for First and Laurel for a 1037. Secondhand information said there's a vehicle in the intersection, and we have no further.
1: General.

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0: 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Derek's calling in advising that he needs to remove some property. Or Christian, he needs to get a cell phone from a female who's an employee here, just 43. His phone was pinging at the Legacy Point parking lot, but he said that he was in the Dome parking lot.
1: 816, Ralph. 10, Ralph.

0: Number 5, Westwood Terrace, for a female who fell. No injuries, just wants transported to the hospital.
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2: Yeah. Negative, I'll take care of it.
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0: Oh, Tanser for 817 Indiana. 817 Indiana. Mary's calling everybody's that Lindsay Hagen is here. She said that the police were looking for her, but she would like her banned from the property.
1: En route.
2: En route.
1: Go ahead. Actually, any Southern View unit that's out at the office advised there's someone there supposed to pick up an item. 775, am I clear for short? 10-4. C-Med 8.
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playing his prior copy attempts to locate code 30 for illegal use of a debit card. Playing his prior copy attempts to locate code 30 for illegal use of a debit card. It's going to be a Misty J. John Larson. Misty J. John Larson. She's a white female, born in 83, light brown hair. Last name wearing a navy blue tank top with green writing on the front, jean shorts.

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0: Lawrence and Park, Lawrence and Park. It's going to be Edward Tom 27965 on a gray sedan.
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0: 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Cross streets are North 5th Street and North 4th Street.
1: Wilson. 430 North Grand East, quick and easy for a battery bleeding from the face. Over. Just be advised, also, I believe the suspect is not here, so you should be good to approach. 10-4.

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2: 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Quick and easy on North Grand. An employee's calling in, says that a male showed up here saying he was battered. He has several injuries. CMed will also be en route.
0: 10-4.

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1: Over.
0: May all, white team top, Ron Schwartz, arrived in blue truck, unknown 28, would like him removed.
1: You're out.
0: Lee 978, can you start that way as well?
3: 10-4.
0: A13978, just 1043. It looks like there is going to be an active served OP as well.
1: 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Frame 719, put me 10-8, please.
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0: 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Lincoln 775, Lincoln 775.
2: 775.
0: You start for 1937 East Spruce. 1937 East Spruce. It's going to be a violation of OP. 813 is also en route.
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0: So for Highland and Price, it's supposed to be a 1050 that turned into a 1016 between the people involved. Had an open line with a female, and a male subject in the background yelling at her. So white Buick, George Edward 16610 is one of the vehicles involved.
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3: 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Cross streets are East Mason Street and East Carpenter Street.
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0: 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Caitlin's calling in by sending a 13-year-old daughter, Adriana Hunt, Skyline at 1016. Mom was trying to take her to Lincoln Prairie and she's refusing to leave.
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0: Start for 250, East Lakeshore Drive, 250, East Lakeshore Drive. It's going to be at the park here. William's calling in, advising that a male dropped off two children and then left. It's going to be one boy about 10 years old. He's darker hair with a hat on. So it's going to be a female, approximately 7 to 8 years old. She's blonde, curly hair, and on a bike. Male left in a white GMC or a Chevy pickup. The boy has fishing gear. Our caller will be standing by with the children.
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0: 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As somebody hit a deer, I got flagged down.
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1: Lincoln 884.
0: Lincoln 38. Active disturbance in 1926. The juveniles are there causing problems.
1: For 884.
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0: Can you start for 3725 Peoria Road? It's going to be at the Oakwood Estates, lot number 194. Gerard PD is calling in, advising, trying to make contact with a Jessica Brennan. She drives a dark blue Toyota four-door. If contact is made, just have her 21 there, PD.
1: And 4.

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1: Good.
0: Sir, for 516 Bryn Mawr, 516 Bryn Mawr, wait with John for a vehicle test.
1: Yeah.

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1: 771.
0: Central 304 South Douglas, 304 South Douglas. Jerry's calling in advice that someone left their crashed motorized bicycle here.
1: Yeah.

126. I'll stack one to you for a battery. It occurred at the fairgrounds. It was an act of 1016 where a male slapped a female. Female half left to go get her belongings. The male half is still at the fairgrounds at the Emerson building with fairground security.

0: 26, just confirming, I'm meeting with the suspect, but there's no victim there?
1: Well, the victim left, but security has her name. It apparently was a 1016 initial between employees, and then we found out that they were involved in a relationship, and supposedly the male half slapped the female.
0: Ah, temporary.

0: 118.
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0: 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It's going to be at Stevenson Pond.
1: Seven six 4 7 sir.

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0: 1063 area of 1001 Oakdale, 1001 Oakdale. Anonymous callers calling in. I say heard a loud boom, believe it's fireworks from an unknown direction.
1: And for you, I heard it's going to be close to you. It's going to sound like a transformer blowing.
2: 601 yourself.
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0: Please start for 1623 South 5th. 1623 South 5th. Meet with Travion. He says he lost his house key and needs a report in order to get a new copy and request an officer out.
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1: 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Stevenson, where?
0: 11th and Stevenson.
1: Over.
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1: 740. Show me a route, back around to the station, references juvenile call I was on earlier.

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0: Spoken at Surfer 7, Manor Court, 7 Manor Court. Jessica's calling in, advising that a Legrotto Dean, who was her neighbor, came over and punched her in the face. She said there is video.
1: 10-4, both in route.

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1: Both units, Zephyr Northside Towing, 4004 Collin Plant Road. Aria is calling in. She's here to get her tow back, but the money to pay for the tow is in the vehicle. Company offered to get the money out of the vehicle themselves, and she said she didn't want someone looking at her vehicle without an officer there. This has been sitting for almost an hour.
2: 862 and route all guys.
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0: 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This is George Edward, 82672.
1: 74. Lincoln 840, are you still on North Grand Avenue East?
2: 1403 North Franklin is associated.
1: 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Lincoln 830. 830, 10-4. Lincoln 832.
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1: Hey, 50.
0: Oh, the SR for 1928 South First, 1928 South First. Carita's calling in, saying that Javon Walton is here in a red F-150, unknown 28, tried to run her over, there's an active in Serville B.
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0: 2641 Price. 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She's asking to do it over the phone or contact Tempo's on there.
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0: 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It's a silver Mitsubishi E. Edward, C. Charles, 15906.
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0: 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Looks like we're going to come to a stop at college.
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1: Yeah, the 120, I'm 23. We're going to be on Main and Plumber.
0: Looking for police. Black female, mid-40s, black outfit with a orange headband. Was on the property. She supposedly was banned yesterday. She's back and refusing to leave. 111 South 11th.
2: 8:30, I'm in Rocking. Cancel out of the 884 for behind me.
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2: Advised he just bought this vehicle. 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
2: William Edward Young Adam Nora Tom, first name Corey King, Ocean Robert Edward Young, middle G George, Weena, Corey, G John, or G George, 0121-1985, 0121-1985, mail.
1: The airport, 1200 Capital Airport Drive, meet with Kevin. He would like to speak to an officer, reference. Last night, the male, Leonardo, was in his Uber, and he openly admitted that he sexually assaulted a female in Utah.
2: Adam Sam, Adam David, first name Rima, Robert Edward Adam Mary Adam, middle Iida, Saad Rima, Iida, 1207-1975, 1207-1975, you know.

0: one. 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
4: 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We have the video pulled up. 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
7: We're good, we're heading to the hospital in a minute, waiting for the patient to get on the cot.
1: Just confirming you don't need city for anything. They're getting ready to pull up.

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0: Spokane, start for 1724 South 7th, 1724 South 7th for 1016. Trisha is calling in, advising that her children, Wanda and Zane Steele, are in a 1016. So the male battered a dog, and then the female got involved. They're 18 or 19 years old. Caller has about a 10-minute ETA. Should be on scene here shortly.
1: Both male.
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1: Hey, 10-4, you can clear me out. Report made. I'll be in route. Cancel the other 600 unit, please.
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0: Alpha 3. We're going to be right in front of 1537 West Lawrence Ave. 28 is going to be David Union 8-4-6-2-6 on a blue SUV all white.
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0: 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Tyamine, that's going to get an outfit of those calling work for a possible stroke.
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3: Engine 4, respond to 6 persons. 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
4: Central, you have to try to copy and since locate code 30 for aggravated battery. Central, you have to try to copy and since locate code 30 for aggravated battery. It's going to be a Jeremiah Mook Lewis. Jeremiah Mook Lewis, he's a black male, born in 1978, 5'8", 170. He's bald with brown eyes. Black male, born in 78, 5'8", 170. Bald with brown eyes. He's listening wearing a black tank top and black pants. Wasn't an unknown direction from 209 East End Avenue. Any incoming contact, central locate, code 30, aggravated battery, authority Lincoln 840, 1341.

0: JC, I got contact in back. He was trying to jump out the back window.
1: Lincoln 860, did you copy? Lincoln 894, do you need more units out there?
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1: I'm in the Walgreens parking lot on a blue Dodge Ram. It's going to be 1697880. B-Boy truck, please.
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0: 771. Did 894 and 860 say they were good down there, or do they need more?
1: They advised they were good for now.
0: Okay, I just didn't hear it. Thank you.

0: for?
1: We put 8:30 on my ticket with me. And we're going to be trying to make contract with, I guess, a suspect. It's going to be those brick apartments just to the east of Contact Ministries. I don't see a building number on them right now.
0: Confirm.

personnel units, there are two holdovers, still 1700. 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Correction, 1900. 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
1: Both units, start for Regents Bank, 3000 South 6. There's a male on the line. He was very hard to understand. Believe that he's going to be a citizen. All he kept saying is he needs the police. We have no idea what's going on.
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2: 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So the incident for 1121 West Swan.
0: 120.
2: Door alarm.
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0: Oh. 120.
3: Good.
0: 11880 Bubbling Well Road, 911 investigation is abandoned call. No answer on multiple callbacks.
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3: 831.
1: Houston. In state on a Illinois 28, Frank George 63123 on a blue Dodge Grand Caravan.
0: And just is unable to move.
3: I'm out.
1: Truck
0: stop. Go ahead.
1: 6th and Cedar. Black Chevy pickup. 2899-427 B boy.
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0: Can you start for 18? Correction, 1108 Melrose. 1108 Melrose, meet with Javaris for an assault report.
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0: 300 block of West State Route 104. Along with passenger Sam, Tom, Ida, Nora King. He's going to be on a white Nissan Altima, all right?

telling you it's for a copy of Pimp's Locate Missing Juvenile. I'm telling you it's for a copy of Pimp's Locate Missing Juvenile. It's going to be in Nakia R. Robert Bush. Nakia R. Robert Bush. She's a black female, born in 2009. 5'7", 120. 5'7", 120. Black and brown. Missing from 2166 South 13th. 2166 South 13th. Plus, she's wearing a white shirt, pink sweatpants. She also has an angel tattoo on one of her arms. Any coming in contact, missing juvenile, 1036, 1359.

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1: 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I'll have another for you.

2200 East Capitol. 2200 East Capitol. Mike with Public Works is calling in. So it's going to be between Capitol and Monroe. In the alleyway, said a trailer of theirs was stripped of metal. It like knocked her out.

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0: Well, that's Hazeldale. Victor 105355 on a black Hyundai Palisade.
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0: Center for Lawn Tire, 831 South Green Avenue East. 831 South Green Avenue East. Just calling in, saying that he believes a black male on e-bike just passed him is the person that stole his e-bike. This has been pending, and it was also sent to the desk around 3 times, so it's been a minute since he passed him.
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Go ahead. 92 is going to be clear off that last call, no medical. Can you send us another ticket for an accident at Isles and MacArthur, and can you start PD out here?

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0: Can you start for Isles and MacArthur? 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

0: 3 Frank 13, CMED. 13. 3125 Elmhurst. It's going to be for a 79-year-old female that's weak.
1: Lincoln 941.
0: No.
2: 941.
1: If you can start for 15th and Carpenter, 15th and Carpenter. This has been pending for quite a while. It's going to be for a 1046. It's a silver SUV, and there's supposed to be two people that were standing outside. I don't know if it's still going to be there or not.
2: Denver.

Dawson Circle in Riverton. It's going to be for a subject here, altered LOC.

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1: 10-4.
0: Be advised, they'll be standing by in the alley.
1: And
2: four. And 7-4.
3: Charter 205 South says at U.S. Bank for possible overdose. There's a female with a black dog. She was yelling for Narcan. Was with a male laying down, not moving. She says
4: engine
3: she
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3: Mental subject.
0: We got two calls on this. The first one advising it was in the parking lot by Spring Meadows sign. Single light skin, black male with short hair, less than wearing a black shirt and khaki pants, was beating a female. That the victim was a small frame biracial female.
3: 732 segments.
0: Advising that it was 3101 Butler, saying that a male, Marcus, was chasing a female named Aaliyah. There was no weapons and no injuries.
3: Interrupt. One segment.
2: T-782, trial stop.
3: Any Riverton unit that can copy advise.
2: Madison, second. Gray Nissan, F.
0: 974. T-782, you were covered. Was Madison in second? Was rest?
2: Stand by.
0: Nora 5, Channel 5. Lincoln 905, Channel 5. Lincoln 974.
2: You can disregard. I was going to 22 the other unit. They just arrived.
0: That work? Lincoln 840.
2: 840?
0: We have Flint on the phone. Can we transfer him out to you?
2: Four.
0: 10-4.

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1: 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Caller's daughter is here and doesn't live here. Caller
0: 64 traffic stop.
2: Go ahead.
0: O'Reilly's on Stanford. Tom Henry Edward Sam Queen 1 on a white
2: US 90 CMID. 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
2: 1835 South Martin Luther King for a 71-year-old female. Left arm is numb.
1: Wow. 957-10-4-941. You can disregard. Again, 813 to drive traffic.
5: So you can't tell you, but he's here.

0: The Shawnee is part of copy. Attempt to locate stop and hold investigation for violation of OP. The Shawnee is part of copy. Attempt to locate stop and hold investigation violation of OP. 1928 South 1st, 1928 South 1st. Suspect is a Javon K. King Walton, black male, 1031 86 511 210, brown and brown, last seen wearing unknown, last seen headed northbound on 1st in a red Ford F-150, unknown 28 in unit locating stop and hold investigation. Authority Lincoln 860 1036.
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0: 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It's going to be reference possible parental abduction. Told her saying she got an OP against the father, and he just came and took their 8-year-old child from daycare.
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0: 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Again, 813.
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3: 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There is going to be a silver Range Rover on top of a fence. I got 20 for you ready. I'm just curious if anybody's dealt with it yet or not.
4: Briefing 15,
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1: My name is 732.
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2: 20 is going to be at Illinois. E. Edward, 96444 on a silver Range Rover.
0: Sample. And will this be a 1050 or something else?
2: Yeah, a single vehicle. They ran over a fence in front of the Family Dollar at 1155 9th Street.
0: 10-4. Going to be valid. Cynthia Jenkins, 2030 East Monroe, Black, 2018 Range Rover.
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0: I'll be at 6th and Stanford, just south of that intersection, Illinois truck plate 225-6242, V-truck. It's a red Toyota Tacoma. He's got help coming. His battery's dead.
1: Time for
0: 744.
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0: 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I'll be in route 44.
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4: 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That's the same intersection we were just at. 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
2: 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Thank you.
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1: 15.
6: Stating he can't walk.
4: 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Fire's waving us off. They're getting a refusal.
1: Copy.

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1: That was a male saying he can't walk.
0: Engine 1, respond to a call at 600 North 9th Street. Cross streets are East Carpenter Street and East Miller Street.
2: Sorry
3: for Highland and MacArthur, for a person down, the white male appears homeless, has his legs and arms wrapped around the traffic standard.
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4: 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It is occupied as a Louisiana 28 on the van and Texas 28 on the trailer.
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0: Put me on that. Ticket 674 is on, would you please?
2: Sangamon 505, traffic stop.
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1: Got me.
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1: Yeah.
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1: It's confirmed PD only.
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1: 881. Says,
0: Server 839, South MacArthur, for a civil disturbance. Caller's landlord here advised that an Alyssa Latrice has stolen some of the...
2: 517 segment OP service.
0: Alyssa is very hostile towards her.
2: 21 Guinevere Drive in Rochester. It's an OP that was issued today. It is not yet in leads for Richard McCrill.
3: No.
2: SG 791 segment checking status.

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1: Yeah, I'll get it cleared out.

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0: 893, he's 10-8. I just left the office. The rail reception sucks in there. 761, Sigmund, status.
1: 16 Yale.
0: So.
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3: 65, Dirksen.
1: Lincoln.
0: 843.
1: Units recovering, 978. Am I clear for my Friday long? 10-4. Lincoln, 843, go ahead.
4: 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I can back up 894. 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

0: 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Leave your primary income, I'll call me in Rafael. You said
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0: 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It's going to be on a gray Chrysler van, all advice.
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3: Start for 3617 North Grand Avenue East, lot 67 for a 1016. 17 is 14 years old, says her 19-year-old sister is throwing things. It's going to be a white female, last wearing a white shirt, black pants. No weapons were seen. We're now getting another call from her mother saying that a quarry subject has left on foot.
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0: 958, star 415-29, East Cook at Chop Chop for a 1016. Two black females outside fighting. Says verbal now, 966 is in route.
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0: 400 East Madison, near north, number 408. 54-year-old female whose leg is turning green and the doctor wants her brought in.
2: Lincoln 958, did you want 983 still on his way?
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0: Server 1936 South 19th for a patrol investigation. Caller advised there is a bad smell coming from this residence. Says it smells like something dead. There's no 17.
1: Girl. 76. Precinct 92, see me.
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0: Server 1027 South 9th for 1016. There's a Spanish-speaking female on the line. Advised that her partner, who she has a lawsuit against, is outside. Got no further information.
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0: Looks like you're in the area. Can you roll by the red line, 430 North 5? Supposed to be a black female in a gray shirt down in front of the red line.
1: Copy that. We just rolled up on it.
0: Copy. I'm getting you an ambulance, but I got nobody close.
2: Truck 1. Respond to person down at 430 North 5th Street. Cross streets are East Mason Street and East Carpenter Street.
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2: Our 1027 appears to be an empty lot. Do we have a better address?
0: Yeah, 1027 South 9th. It was showing within 1.6 meters from here.
2: Nine nine three. 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
0: Go ahead.
4: It's going to be in the driveway of 900 North Park, 900 North Park. George Edward, 82890. 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To gray Mercedes to Atkins.
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0: 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Start for 19th and Sangamon for a 1050. There was a PD only, white Impala versus red car is now a 1016.
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1: 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Lincoln 995, it is showing north 9th. You can disregard.
0: 10-4, we can run up there if you need it, if everyone's busy up there.
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0: 1060, Crackles, got a report of a gray Charger, 28881, Adam Charles, 818, driving reckless, possibly pulling into Crackles, 28 comes back, clear and valid to an Edgar Browning, correction, Edgar Browning and Shekiah Greenard out of Champaign on a 15 Dodge Charger.
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0: 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It's going to be on a silver Ford Explorer, all advice.
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0: Server 403 East Adams at itty bitty fashion, meeting with Chrissy for a theft, for a shoplifting report. 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
0: Served for 214 East Kennedy for a suspicious vehicle. It's a gray Hyundai 28 of Charles Sam, 43781, parked in front of this residence since last night, running with the hazard lights on. There's no one in or around it.
1: Interrupt. Interrupt.

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2: 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Can you say that again?
1: 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City's out.
2: I'm showing you.
1: Cruz, Rosas, Lucio, or an OP that is not in Leeds. 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
0: 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We've reset this pole station.
1: Copy that. 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
1: 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And 129, 742.
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0: We start 220 East Jefferson, 220 East Jefferson. Caller Cheyenne. She spoke with Tracy DeVoy on the phone. Tracy told her that she was upset and that she might as well take her medication and get it over with.
2: Two affirmative on restore. Engine 2 copy, thank you.
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0: The initiative for 1230 Leslie for a suspicious person. 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It got CMED en route.
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0: 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Bummer. 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Park at Whispering Pines. 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Edward Lincoln 90354. It's a black Chevy Blazer. One occupant.
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2: 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Lincoln 847-43, the jail has a female.
0: What? 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
0: Send for. Potentially use per to copy attempt to locate reckless driving. Potentially use per to copy attempt to locate reckless driving, East Lakeshore Drive in Burkdale, East Lakeshore Drive in Burkdale. It's going to be two motorcycles going at a high rate of speed. Unknown description, last seen headed southbound, any unit locating, make your own case, reckless driving, 1036-1618.

0: Lincoln 847. Just wanted to make sure you copied. 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
1: 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I'll take care of it.
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0: Surfer McDonald's on South Grand, 501 South Grand Avenue East, meeting with Lauren for a theft under report. Said a white male with a...
1: Four segments, tricky. Got it. Lincoln 983, are you getting any other calls for service over here? We're kind of putting that thing in the parking garage just south of Carpenter. Chatham 122, can you?
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0: Lincoln 885. I'm going to reroute you to 1112 West Ash. Assist other agency. It's an aid call. That a 40-year-old female is unconscious. Caller is now saying she's not breathing.
1: 885. Hang
0: around. Lincoln 959. Start that way. Sam 653, did you copy?
1: Sam 4, I copy.

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0: 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And breathing now.
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0: Lincoln 966, you can disregard.
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0: units en route to 1112 West out with Ash 43. They're now saying she's awake.
1: 7, just information. We're trying to get them to put the dog away, but they're immediately stung.
2: 7, copy.
0: Lincoln 885, did you copy?
2: Copy. I'm getting 10-6.
0: 10-4 is same thing.
3: Can you show that OP served?
1: Just copy.
3: Chatham 122, traffic stop.
0: If you good.
3: The Main at Mansion. David Norris, 68628. David Norris, 68628. Dwight Mintz, DC. Little four-door passenger car went out.

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0: If that's on Toslucho, it's not in Leeds.
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0: Can you attach that to the ticket?
1: 10-4.

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3: Team West Kennedy Street, check for suspect. I'll take one more if there's one available.
2: This is Clearella. Sean Maloney on Springfield on Queens, South and East 4
4: I believe that's the plate that should be on this versus the 3-year expired one. Do you have him back?
2: He's clear, Ralph. I'm
3: Interim.

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0: 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That's one we've had repeatedly in the past.
1: Yeah, go ahead and just put this one in hold and send it out.

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0: 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Unknown where the suspect went. 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
3: Signal 728 on 1060. Was this a cell phone or a landline?
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3: 10-4, I don't think there's anything out here. I do see a cellular trail camera. I don't know if that does anything.
4: That would explain the repeated calls.
3: 10-4, I'm going to look just a little bit more. There's a 5 road that I didn't know about back here, and see if anyone's back here.
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0: Over the area of 2200 block of Dunwich, 17 is requesting an officer 1060 for reckless driving. It's going to be 2 juveniles racing on mini bikes up to at least 40-60 miles an hour.
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Wabash Ranger out of there with Frank Mary 937-14 on a white Mazda.

0: Thank you, 905. You have James Paul on the phone for you. Can we transfer him out?
1: One for you on Gordon. Thanks, I'm catching up. 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

0: Put David Sam 41599. 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

0: Chad wants one. 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
1: Good.
0: It's going to be Route 4 at Woodside, Route 4 at Woodside. David Tom 26967. D David T Tom 26967. Watch Chevy Camaro Watcher.
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1: 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It's going to be upside cannabis, POS 1 and 2, silent panic, hold up.
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1: 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I'll be secure with Kaylee Smith.
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0: 732, would you start 109 Stanton? Be an assist for SPD, try to locate Dustin Atterbury, drives a white Chevy. Frank Henry, 42150. If he's there, advise City will be in route to code 30 for him for retail theft. 662, Sangamon, checking status.
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0: 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Seven 743 Sangamon checking status.

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0: Star for 3617, North Grand Avenue East, lot 22 for 1016. Shirogeny Jackson is here causing a 1016. She's a black female in a pink hoodie outside. Got a second call on 911.
2: 91732.
1: Go ahead.
2: That car is here and I'll be getting out.
1: No, there one around.
0: Go ahead.
3: Allocation County on adult male.
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1: /7:32, they're going to go ahead and start that way.
0: Denver.
4: Chad, I'm 120 GTA. Black Nissan, E. Edward, R. Robert, 21526.
0: Okay.

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0: Go ahead.
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1: 10-4, 967, you can disregard. Good night. My name is 732.
2: Gentlemen.
1: In contact with a tape, Atterbury, Ryan.
2: So.
1: 43, she said she was driving that car.
2: 732, I couldn't copy your last.
1: She stated that she was the one driving the car.
3: Anyways.
2: 5-5, go ahead.
3: Andrew Road and Crown Point Drive on a silver Ford. 20 is going to be 4429593, V-Boy Truck, please.
1: For Southland
2: Park. Sam.
1: Person, caller was at the playground, says that the...
2: 732, was the first name Tate?
1: Advised that he approached her and tried to lure the caller to the back of the lake. It's going to be a white man. She's now stating her legal name is Dustin.
4: I don't know why
1: Dustin.
4: So I'm
1: out with the subject. Lincoln 905. We have Jim Paul on the phone for you. Can we transfer him out?
5: Please come on call, Max.
1: 10-4.
2: Seven, 6-1, Sangman, remove subject.
5: Go ahead.
2: Yep, Route 66 Hotel. They've got a guest, Jennifer Benton, who is 1056, was cursing at employees and guests, and they want to remove. She is in room 117.
5: 10-4, being route.
3: James 653.
5: Yeah.
3: You can cancel anybody else coming to this panic line. This pulse line.
5: 966, you just heard.
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0: 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You shut myself a 983 in route.
1: 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Where are you en route to?
0: Chatham 122, traffic stop.
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0: I'm going to check on the wall, sir.
2: Turn it up.
0: Be start for Lincoln Place, 1236 North Oak Lane, lot 295. Be reference two juveniles outside, approximately 3 and 8 years of age. The female was asking for food and juice from people that were passing by.
1: Advise that there is an OP involved. There's a male
4: service. 10-9, respond to breathing problem.
1: Oh, should be waiting
4: at 1101, Wabash Avenue, cross streets are dead end and dead end.
0: 411 is correct.
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0: I'm going to be secure with Rufus. Can you send a lead to have a message to SOS? They'll send you all the pertinent info on the suspended plate in reply.
2: 662, thank you. Send it. We'll be en route to Moraleon, 1101 Wabash. It is for an 85-year-old female with difficulty breathing. Actually, a choking cough.
1: Sangman 794, traffic stop.
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1: Salem and North Old Route 66, Illinois B-Boy truck plate 415586 to B-Boy.
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0: 974, you calling?
1: Yeah, we're new surfer, 19 black, 10VDP, only been pending a while. Gray Chevy, they're advising they hit a dog. Owners came out and took a dog, but the 1017 is advising they got damage on the vehicle. They're waiting in the alley between Washington.
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0: 832 North 8. There's a Draley Jones calling in, reference to untraded Ford outside in Gold Buick. Caller's advised they've had constant issues with her, so she's going to mace and stab the 1017. No weapons were displayed.
1: You're out.
2: Kilo 964 know that family member is going to be bringing our subject back to 1836 Honeysuckle Court.
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0: good.
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2: Thank you, Sidman.
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2: Sure, for I just make contact with them.
0: Tamar.
3: 941.
0: 941.
3: Stack that 1050 you got sent to 974. I'll take care of it here in a second.
0: Nine, seven, four, copy.
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5: 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Is there a phone number? The 9121, that's the watch's phone number.
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0: Purple shirt, blue jeans sitting on the bench.
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1: Ten four. Do you want the other units to continue?
2: Negative. 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
1: For investigation of theft under. To locate, stop and hold. Investigation of theft under 330 West Mason, apartment 4, 330 West Mason, apartment 4. It's going to be a light-skinned black male wearing a white tank top and black shorts. His name is Cornelius and Nora Hamner, 322-89-56-185, black and brown. Last seen in a brown Honda CR-V with a broken rear window, 28 of Frank William, 55985, in an unknown direction. Any locating, stop and hold, investigation, authority, Lincoln 995, 1036, 1713.

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0: 2821 Stanton for a 1016. Caller advised Carly Jones and Ashad Johnson are here in a 1016. Possibly going to be physical, but no weapons were seen.
1: Over.
0: 43F is going to be in apartment F, Frank.
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0: 965. 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
1: Two. Hey there.
0: Trevor 1116, West Washington. For a vehicle theft, color bias, someone stole their black Sorento, 28, David X-Ray, 95937, was last seen southbound on Illinois.
1: Canada. Yeah.

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0: 211, Sangamon Circle of Welfare. We start 1144 North Wesley. We have check on the welfare of a Ronald Paoni. Caller spoke to him 2 or 3 days ago. Told the caller that he wasn't feeling well and he's now unable to reach him.
1: Number.
2: 317, you can cancel 211. I'll be in route south.
0: 411.
3: Copy. Thanks, 17.
4: Chad, I want to
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2: 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That's me on a motorcycle.
1: .643, go ahead.
2: Me, Charles, 97515.
1: 74.
2: What's the comeback?
1: Charles, 97515 is no record.
2: 74, can you clear me off my current ticket? I'm going to be out at Ridge, and I'm going to give you the other street in a second. On that Ridge and Hill.
1: Tim, 4 is this at 1037?
2: Can you make it a traffic stop, please?
1: Tim.
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1: Tim.
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1: Tim.

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1: Yeah. You can cancel that other unit. I'm able to make contact with them.
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1: Go ahead.
0: Gordon Woodland with Illinois passenger. Edwards Hall.
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3: TAM 4, I'll be in around. Six, five, three, nine, four, one, go, three.

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1: 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Lincoln 995-967, Surfer, 326 South 7th at Lincoln Library. For remove subject, is a white male, last seen wearing a black shirt, blue jeans, was asked to leave and keeps coming back. He's currently on the south side of the building.
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0: 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Give me the number one lane, westbound, some sort of Honda.
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0: You can stack it to me. I'm going to have to position right now, drop off Toshi.
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0: 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Your fire department is en route for a medical. 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
3: 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Cross streets are East Kansas Street and East Stewart Street.
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0: 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Riverside Mill and Veterans for shots fired. 3 shots northeast of here. 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
0: Just the next 600 call, doesn't matter.
1: 10-4, I don't have backup for you, so you can serve for veterans in Woodside.
0: Enough.
1: Nine-five-nine. I'm actually going to reroute you to 1705 Josephine for a check on the welfare. Checking on a Brittany Podsibinski, approximately 36-year-old. She's texting 17 with suicidal threats. She says she's possibly driving around in a high-end Palisade, unknown where she's at, or 28 this time.
0: Enough.
1: Lincoln 885. He's right that way to back him up.
0: 885.
1: Trevor 1705.
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0: I can advise.
1: 10-4885, you can disregard. 847, did you have traffic?
2: 745, are you aware of the status?
1: Lincoln 885, did you copy? You can disregard.
0: I copy. You can submit that suspicious person. That's back to that 1092. I'll get the 21 about that.
1: 10-4.

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0: Can you show Richard A. Wilson Jr., date of birth 10/18/96, trespassed from 1216 North Daniel?

transmission on units for the copy attempt to locate stolen vehicle. Transmission on units for the copy attempt to locate stolen vehicle, 1116 West Jefferson, 1116 West Jefferson. It's going to be a 2023 Kia Sorento, black in color, with a scratch on the hood and silver rims. Last seen headed unknown from 1116 West Jefferson. You're locating stolen vehicle, 40 Lincoln 881, 1036, 1759.

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0: 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It's going to be an Illinois passenger, Frank Mary, 86726. I'm going to come back to a black Lexus.
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1: Server 212, Cranmer Drive for an open door window. Caller advised a small brown poodle with white tufts on his head was running loose and keeps running up to this residence as the door appears to be slightly open.
0: Okay, now 4-0.
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2: 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And Ralph.
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3: 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I don't even.
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1: Five southbound, just south of the Stevenson exit, some type of work truck, 194341 at Frank.

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0: Starford Dollar General, 2015, East North Grand Avenue. Check on the welfare. There's a white male with blonde hair with a small juvenile in a blue Kia in the parking lot. Caller advised the male was being very aggressive with the child and thinks he needs checked on.
2: 211, 317, shots fired.
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2: Three nine six nine Toza Road, anonymous caller. Heard a couple dozen shots coming from the area.
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2: Go ahead.
4: Will you check? I think 201 got out on one of those where it was private property. Maybe we can see if we can figure out who's doing it and then we don't have to keep going out for it.
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1: Show me out 1708. He's fine trying to make contact with the other half. I do not need another.
0: 10-4.

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Server 3725 Peoria Road, Lot 24, meeting with Caitlin DePue for an assault report.

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1: You can cancel
0: 941. And for 941, you can disregard, and I've got another for you.
1: Yeah.
0: 1317 North 9th for a trespass. The White House on the corner, on the White House to the north of this address. It's going to be a black male. All blue clothing went into the residence. I'll get you another.
1: Everyone.
0: Lincoln 981, start that way.
1: You can just stack mine back. I'll be around.
0: 95710-4.

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0: Server 11th and Black, assist other agency. Disregard.
1: 43 seconds. 10-4.
2: What's the nature of that assist other?
0: They've canceled now, but it was assisting ISP on a traffic stop.
2: For 11th and Enterprise.
3: Simon, over 3, can you send me that 250?
1: So.
0: 10-4.
1: Same 749.
0: Same 749.
1: Yes, they had a car flee from a traffic stop, and then the male subject got out on foot, entered into a residence that not like 14th Street somewhere off of Factory.
0: Ten.
1: 1037.
0: Seven.
4: 15, CMED,
1: 2328. Free fire, not locating anything.
5: 15 copies.

0: 40, I suppose that was E-35.
1: 10-4.
2: Nine 41, show me out. Assist the other 14 Griffiths.
1: 10-4. Is that related to the state?
2: Yeah, 10-4. Looks like it's 2-1.
1: 10-4. Units are covering 964. Ten four nine five seven. Do you have traffic?
2: That was 941.
1: 10-4.

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2: 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Respond to chest pain at 1934 North 14th Street. Cross streets are Griffith Avenue and Pluto Avenue.
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4: Where do they need it?
1: We're going to 25, IST 14 Griffiths.
4: I'm on my way.
1: Backup in
3: 22. 10-4, 983,
0: you
3: can disregard.
0: Go ahead.
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5: Last name Landers, Lincoln, Adam, Nora, David, Edward, Robert, Sam. First name James, common spelling, middle, D. David, 1101 04, 110104.

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0: Sam Shield 22. Assuming I don't solve four. All false.
1: Sam 722, are you wanting the one on Peoria?
0: I am.
1: 10-4-9-5-7, you can disregard on the assault report.
2: Shadow 140. The correct 28 is going to be Frank Charles.
0: Not 23.
3: 7-4.
1: Additional units, print a copy, attempt to locate reckless driving. 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Emporia and Jefferson, Emporia and Jefferson. 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Was last seen northbound at a high rate of speed in the unit locating. 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
0: Server 944, South College for a suspicious person. There's a male in a vehicle with a 28 of Frank Tom 2253 that offered the 17 of Xanax. Says he's in a black van, a black male, and he's in the parking lot here.
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2: 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Rufus and Hazeldale, George Boy, 97476, on a gray Kia. We'll be pulled into the Walmart lot.
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1: 25 Mag over here, coming out to
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0: 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Can you start for 1315 North 9th? 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
2: 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Go ahead.
0: Lincoln
2: 95 northbound at the Stevenson exit on a Blue Mercury, Edward Frank 92057.
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0: 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We'll be continuing westbound on Stevenson, about 20 mile an hour.
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0: 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Cross streets are dead end in Sudbury Lane.
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0: Fish and Onions, print a copy, attempt to locate, stop and hold, code 30 for domestic battery, robbery, interfering with reporting domestic battery. Fish and Onions, print a copy, attempt to locate, code 30, domestic battery, robbery, and interfering with reporting domestic battery, 2821 Stanton. Suspect is in the shot. A. Adam Johnson, black male, 6'16", 04,
1: 8195.
0: Customer in red athletic shirt, shorts, no shirt, short afro, hairstyle, tattoos on his hand and neck.
1: Copy.
0: Left the area of 2821 Stanton Street in a gold 2005 GMC pickup with a color match, hard bed cover. 28 is going to be 4367185 B-Boy, last seen on block at Dirksen and Bissell, northbound at 1750 hours. Authority Lincoln, 966-1036-1857. Lincoln, 941, channel 2.

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0: Both units start for 2617 Griffiths Avenue for a mental subject, 17's with MVH, and is out with someone who is hallucinating that they are possibly violent. 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
1: 64, traffic stop.
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4: Engine 11, respond to assist up at 900 East Southwind Road. Cross streets are Cantrell Court, Roger Street, North Cotton Hill Road, and South 6th Street, Kent Road East.